Bananarama on a Thursday. I see how this is going to go. Really great music. I'm going to keep you company. And boy, have we got some things to talk about. Madison June is my name. Online at Madison on Air. And right now, we're doing Counting Crows.

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10: Here is your weather forecast from the ABK Flooring Weather Center. Showers and thunderstorms likely before midnight tonight. Look for increasing clouds with a low around 71 degrees. Showers possibly thunderstorm mainly before 11 o'clock tomorrow with an afternoon high of 85. A 50-50 chance of showers and thunderstorms tomorrow night. Mainly in the overnight, mostly cloudy with low 69. And for Saturday, 50-50 shot of rain, possibly thunderstorm, mostly cloudy, high near 84.
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0: 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I've got to toss it off to Dwayne Shake on the Morning Shakeup. He's doing a little something at 8:35 weekday mornings that you're really going to love. 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
5: Here is your weather forecast from the ABK Flooring Weather Center. Showers and thunderstorms likely before midnight tonight. Look for increasing clouds with a low around 71 degrees. Showers possibly thunderstorm mainly before 11 o'clock tomorrow with an afternoon high of 85. A 50-50 chance of showers and thunderstorms tomorrow night. Mainly in the overnight, mostly cloudy with low 69. And for Saturday, 50-50 shot of rain possibly thunderstorm, mostly cloudy, high near 84.
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0: This show has already been renewed for a second season, and it just premiered today. The series premiere of Little House on the Prairie. It's on Netflix. You can check it out. No, I'm not talking about the original. This is the NBC adaptation. It is a reboot. 8 episodes. You got to check it out. Let me know what you think.
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Sometimes Dwayne and Cannon are haha funny. Sometimes they're what the funny. And sometimes they're even what are you talking about funny. 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

Every little thing she does is magic. I'm thinking this Diet Coke I have right here. I'm about to crack this open. This might be magic. It might be what I'm looking for. Madison June is my name. Some really sad news for the music industry in the music world today. I'm going to tell you coming up after Cyndi Lauper.

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0: Madison June and you hanging out together. A lot of people mourning today. The music community as a whole, we've lost a legend. The family of Bonnie Tyler announcing that she has passed away. Passed away last night in Argentina at 75. Remember, she was battling an illness. I thought she was turning a corner last week. She's just such an icon. I don't know where we'd be musically without her. We are sending a lot of love to her entire family and the music community as a whole.
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4: Here is your weather forecast from the ABK Flooring Weather Center. Showers and thunderstorms likely before midnight tonight. Look for increasing clouds with a low around 71 degrees. Showers possibly thunderstorm mainly before 11 o'clock tomorrow with an afternoon high of 85. A 50-50 chance of showers and thunderstorms tomorrow night. Mainly in the overnight, mostly cloudy with low 69. And for Saturday, 50-50 shot of rain, possibly thunderstorm, mostly cloudy, high near 84.
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0: When it comes to loving up on your pets, when is it too much? Between 14 and 18% of pet owners mention their pets in their wills. I don't know if I want to leave my dog anything, but I want to make sure my dog goes somewhere that he's loved and appreciated. So I kind of see both sides to this.
1: More than X's and O's, playing high school football has taught me respect for my coaches and teammates, our opponents, and the officials.
2: On the softball field, I learn how to be accountable for my actions and how they affect the rest of my team.
1: Every game reminds us that humility means winning with class and losing with grace. I'm Dante Pope from Maryville High School.
2: And I'm Ashton Elpers from North Posey High School. These are just some of the lessons we learn from high school sports that we'll carry with us for the rest of our lives.
1: Wins and losses, highs and lows, success and failure, they are all part of being a student athlete and a human being.
2: Learning how to handle these ups and downs on the field prepares us to handle them off the field, too.
3: I am IHSAA Commissioner Paul Neidig. Be a champion of high school sports and the lessons they teach by buying a ticket to your high school's athletic events. This is developing character. This is education-based athletics. This is your IHSAA.
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5: Here is your weather forecast from the ABK Flooring Weather Center. Showers and thunderstorms likely before midnight tonight. Look for increasing clouds with a low around 71 degrees. Showers possibly thunderstorm mainly before 11 o'clock tomorrow with an afternoon high of 85. A 50-50 chance of showers and thunderstorms tomorrow night. Mainly in the overnight, mostly cloudy with low 69. And for Saturday, 50-50 shot of rain possibly thunderstorm, mostly cloudy, high near 84.
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0: 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Your girl Madison reminding you to tune in to the Morning Shake Up with Dwayne Shake each morning at 7:45 for the Lentz Lock and Safe Safe Joke of the Day. I know you'll laugh. He knows you'll laugh. It's very silly. A lot of fun. People talk about it, but it's always clean. Something that you can share around the water cooler, if you will. It's Classic Hits Memories 107.9.
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1: News this hour from Town Hall. I'm Keith Peters in Washington. The U.S. says it hit some 90 sites in Iran today.
2: That includes sites at an airport as well as missile launchers. That's according to black and white footage released by the U.S. Military Central Command. Meanwhile, in Iran, they say at least one person has been killed, a firefighter who was responding to a strike at an airport in Iranshahr. They also say that bridges apparently were targeted again for the first time in the war since the ceasefire has been put in place. U.S. President Donald Trump had threatened to begin targeting infrastructure in Iran over its continued attacks on ships trying to go through the Strait of Hormuz.
1: That's correspondent John Gambrell reporting. It appears the Jeffrey Epstein saga isn't ending anytime soon. Correspondent Laura Winters says the matter is still being investigated on Capitol Hill.
3: The House Oversight Committee will likely continue to investigate people tied to Jeffrey Epstein as the investigation approaches the one-year mark later this month. Regardless of which party ends up controlling Congress in the fall, it appears lawmakers are still under pressure to investigate those connected to the convicted sex offender who died behind bars in 2019 in a New York City jail. The panel has interviewed more than a dozen people, and so far, no new information has surfaced that has resulted in criminal charges. Laura Winters reporting.
1: A video played in a Utah courtroom reveals that the defendant in Charlie Kirk's killing told his roommate he wishes he hadn't done it the day after Kirk was shot in the neck while speaking to a crowd at Utah Valley University. Lance Twiggs, who is also defendant Tyler Robinson's romantic partner, described the interaction with Robinson during a recorded interview. On Wall Street, the Dow by 139 points, the S&P 500 advanced 60. More at townhall.com.
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7: Here is your weather forecast from the ABK Flooring Weather Center. Showers and thunderstorms likely before midnight tonight. Look for increasing clouds with a low around 71 degrees. Showers possibly thunderstorm mainly before 11 o'clock tomorrow with an afternoon high of 85. A 50-50 chance of showers and thunderstorms tomorrow night. Mainly in the overnight, mostly cloudy with low 69. And for Saturday, 50-50 shot of rain, possibly thunderstorm, mostly cloudy, high near 84.
0: 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It's okay if you do too.

Janet Jackson rocking your radio. She looks good. Did you see her? She was at the opening for the Michael biopic. Her family was involved in the making of the movie. She looked really good. I swear she does not age. Madison June is my name. I am playing all of your favorite music. 38 Special up now, followed by Tears for Fears and Stones.

0: 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You're going to want to spend your weekends in the recliner. I'm talking about the Rockin' Recliner. Join Dwayne Shake Saturday and Sunday from noon until 3. All the best music right there in the recliner. You can even BYOB. 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
9: Here is your weather forecast from the ABK Flooring Weather Center. Showers and thunderstorms likely before midnight tonight. Look for increasing clouds with a low around 71 degrees. Showers possibly thunderstorm mainly before 11 o'clock tomorrow with an afternoon high of 85. A 50-50 chance of showers and thunderstorms tomorrow night. Mainly in the overnight, mostly cloudy with low 69. And for Saturday, 50-50 shot of rain, possibly thunderstorm, mostly cloudy, high near 84.
10: 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We'll be right back to the best music ever made. But first, a bathroom break.

Nobody else is playing that. We play the best music all around town. And you can hate me if you want, but I hate paper straws. I do. They don't hold up more than one sip. Remember when Starbucks announced it was going to stop using plastic straws to reduce waste? Can we find another way? The paper straws, they're just not it.

0: Coke. I was singing along to that one. Did you hear me? We could go karaokeing together. Madison June is my name, online at Madison On Air. And I never want to hear you say you're too old to do something. The world's oldest truck driver has just been crowned. Man from Iowa, 93 years old. And the world's oldest water skier has been named. This is a man out of New Zealand, and he's 94 years old. You're never too old.
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Wilson Phillips and all of your favorite music, including your requests. We got ELO on the way. Well, that's actually right now. But then Whitesnake, the Doobie Brothers, you want it, you got it. This is Madison hanging out with you, as always.

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We've had cabin fever since, well, like November. So we're going to be all over Washington and Daviess County. 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We are Daviess County. 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

0: An American classic happening this Saturday, the Beer Mile North American Classic, that is. This is a 400-meter loop. It's a race, and yes, it includes drinking. It's in St. Louis. You're running that loop and drinking four 12-ounce beers while running the laps. I don't think this is a good idea. It's making me nauseous thinking about it. How many people throw up every year? And how do you train for it?
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10: Here is your weather forecast from the ABK Flooring Weather Center. Showers and thunderstorms likely before midnight tonight. Look for increasing clouds with a low around 71 degrees. Showers possibly thunderstorm mainly before 11 o'clock tomorrow with an afternoon high of 85. A 50-50 chance of showers and thunderstorms tomorrow night. Mainly in the overnight, mostly cloudy with low 69. And for Saturday, 50-50 shot of rain possibly thunderstorm, mostly cloudy, high near 84.
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0: 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I know you'll laugh. He knows you'll laugh. It's very silly. A lot of fun. 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Something that you can share around the water cooler, if you will. 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

0: Blink 182, All the Small Things. Taking it old school with the greatest classic hits of all time, and more of them on the way.
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4: Here is your weather forecast from the ABK Flooring Weather Center. Look for chance of showers and possibly a thunderstorm, mainly before 11 o'clock this morning. Look for an afternoon high nearing 85 degrees today. 50-50 chance of showers and thunderstorms this evening, mainly in the overnight, mostly cloudy with a low 69. And your forecast for Saturday, 50-50 chance of showers, possibly a thunderstorm, mostly cloudy with a high near 84.
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0: 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Got Robin Zander and Cheap Trick right around the corner, too.
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0: Knock, knock, knock on wood. Amy Stewart. Got Billy Joel, Prince, and the great Lenny Kravitz with a classic on the other side of these.
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6: Here is your weather forecast from the ABK Flooring Weather Center. Look for chance of showers and possibly a thunderstorm, mainly before 11 o'clock this morning. Look for an afternoon high nearing 85 degrees today. 50-50 chance of showers and thunderstorms this evening, mainly in the overnight, mostly cloudy with a low 69. And your forecast for Saturday, 50-50 chance of showers, possibly a thunderstorm, mostly cloudy with a high near 84.
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0: Fly Away, Lenny Kravitz, on your home for great tunes. I've got more of those on the way. Jim, thank you. He and the crew got us out over at UPS tonight. Got your Foreigner on the way.
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0: 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Joan Jett, Jimmy Cliff, and Laura Branigan with Self Control next.
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8: Here is your weather forecast from the ABK Flooring Weather Center. Look for chance of showers and possibly a thunderstorm, mainly before 11 o'clock this morning. Look for an afternoon high nearing 85 degrees today. 50-50 chance of showers and thunderstorms this evening, mainly in the overnight, mostly cloudy with a low 69. And your forecast for Saturday, 50-50 chance of showers, possibly a thunderstorm, mostly cloudy with a high near 84.
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0: Exercising a little self-control, one of four big songs for that lady. The late Laura Branigan. Got Dan Hartman right around the corner, and we'll hear from Aerosmith, too.
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0: The search is over. I remember when that song first came out. I actually bought that song as a single many years ago on a 45. Yeah, when we had records, believe it or not. Well, we still have records, 30 and 3 and a third. Vinyls made a huge comeback, but this was on a 45. If you remember that, I know I just dated myself. How are you, gang? Mike Scott rolling through the nighttime. Got Roxette and Bon Jovi coming up.
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9: 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The Washington High School Choir will be singing the national anthem for the St. Louis Cardinals versus Atlanta Braves game on Sunday, July 12th at Busch Stadium in St. Louis. Game time is 2:15 Eastern. 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
10: Here is your weather forecast from the ABK Flooring Weather Center. Look for chance of showers and possibly a thunderstorm, mainly before 11 o'clock this morning. Look for an afternoon high nearing 85 degrees today. 50-50 chance of showers and thunderstorms this evening, mainly in the overnight, mostly cloudy with a low 69. And your forecast for Saturday, 50-50 chance of showers, possibly thunderstorm, mostly cloudy with a high near 84.
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0: Lowrider, a little war on the station with the greatest hits of all time. 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

0: probably one of the best drum solos of all time. About a minute 40 into that tune, the great Phil Collins in the air tonight. On the air tonight, got Billy Idol on the way, John Lennon, and a great one from Santana in minutes.
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0: The Great Prince on your home for great classic hits. More of those on the way. 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
5: A new Davies County 4-H Fair Queen will be crowned Saturday night, July 11th. And once again, Memories 107.9 will provide live coverage of the annual pageant on WAMW. The 2026 Miss Davies County Queen pageant starts at 7 p.m. Saturday, July 11th in the Washington High School Auditorium. The public portion of the event will feature contestant speeches, on-stage questions, the crowning of the new queen, and the presentation of the Miss Davies County Pageant Scholarship, sponsored by Shelley Brinson, a former Miss Davies County, and agent with Century 21 Classic Realty. The evening will also include a special appearance by Miss Indiana State Fair, Presley Hampton. Admission is $5 at the door, and the pageant will again be broadcast live on Memories 107.9 WAMW, Saturday night, July 11th, beginning at 7 p.m. Join me, Dwayne Shake, as we crown a new Miss Davies County on stage at the Washington High School Auditorium, Saturday, July 11th, live on Memories 107.9.
6: Here is your weather forecast from the ABK Flooring Weather Center. Look for chance of showers and possibly a thunderstorm, mainly before 11 o'clock this morning. Look for an afternoon high nearing 85 degrees today. 50-50 chance of showers and thunderstorms this evening, mainly in the overnight, mostly cloudy with a low 69. And your forecast for Saturday, 50-50 chance of showers, possibly a thunderstorm, mostly cloudy with a high near 84.
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0: It's official. The morning shakeup is preferred by 4 out of 5 dentists that love ridiculousness.
1: No, we're not talking about that show that's on that network that used to play videos.

0: 1989 from the soundtrack of the film Batman Forever. It's a huge song for Seal and Kiss from a Rose. Got Tom Scholz in Boston for Tim coming up and Kim Wilde in minutes.
1: We still want to be on The Price is Right, but it's not the same without Bob Barker. There, we said it. Memories 107.9.

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0: That's just the way it is, taking it back to the 80s. One of the first big hits for that gentleman, Bruce Hornsby in the Range.
1: And Doug.
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9: 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Happy Friday, everybody. Let's start in Major League Baseball from yesterday, shall we? Good news, Reds only gave up 5 hits and 1 run. Bad news is they got 3 hits and no runs. Phillies win at 1-0. Red Sox over the White Sox 2-1. Colson Montgomery went 2-for-4. And the Brewers topped the Cardinals 8-4. Milwaukee wins 4 of 5 in that series. Orioles avoid the sweep. They beat the Cubbies 3-2, but for the Cubs, Seiya Suzuki went 3-for-4 with a dinger. 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The Cardinals host the Braves, and Colson Montgomery and the White Sox host the Oakland Athletics. At the World Cup, France defeated Morocco 2-0, goals from Kylian Mbappe and Ousmane Dembele. Today at 3 p.m., Spain takes on Belgium. That's in Los Angeles. At 5 p.m. on Saturday, it's Norway and England in Miami. And Saturday at 9 p.m., it's Argentina versus Switzerland. That one coming to you from Kansas City. Wimbledon semifinals in the women's bracket. It was Carolina Muchova defeating Coco Gauff 6-2, 1-6, 7-6 in a tiebreak. And ninth-seeded Linda Noskova beat number 12-seed Marta Kostyak 6-4, 6-4. Today, it's the men's semifinals at 8:30. It's England's Arthur Ferry. He was unseeded versus second-seeded Germany's Alexander Zverev. And then the marquee matchup at 10:10. It's Italy's Jannik Sinner, the top seed, versus Serbia's Novak Djokovic. That should be a dandy. At the PGA Scottish Open, Rory McIlroy headlines a group at 5 under par, leading that. Also, Bernd Weisenberger, Patrick Cantlay, Rasmus Hogard, and Tom Kim all shot 65s. In the NFL, well, it took a lot longer than it should have, but the Washington Commanders are finally retiring John Riggins' number. Riggins rushed for 7,472 yards, making him the franchise all-time leader in the stat. The team will officially retire Riggins' number 44 during a November 8th game against the Rams. If you could do your old pal a favor, head over to YouTube and find the B3 podcast. There's a new show up. Coach Brent Dalrymple, myself, Todd Lancaster, Mike DeCourcy, we're doing our best to put out good shows. If you can, hit the subscribe button. That really helps us out. Also, a new Fair Shake, 8:05 on the Razor, 9:05 on Memories, 10:05 on the General. We're going to talk to the new Washington Catholic coach, talk a little wrestling, talk a little Open Championship. Hope you have a fantastic weekend. Do your best to be a good sport. Hey, this is Brino from the Rhodes Automotive Sports Desk.
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12: Good morning, everyone. Here's your latest forecast from the ABK Flooring Weather Center. We're looking at scattered showers and storms still around today. Highs into the mid-80s. Tonight, scattered showers and storms, warm and muggy. We'll only drop down to 68. And for tomorrow, to kick off the weekend, some scattered showers and storms. Highs back in the mid-80s. And that's your latest forecast. I'm WTWO meteorologist Jesse Walker.
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Sometimes Dwayne and Cannon are haha funny. Sometimes they're what the funny. And sometimes they're even what are you talking about funny. But they're always funny. It's the Morning Shakeup on Memories 107.9.

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2: Good morning, everyone. Here's your latest forecast from the ABK Flooring Weather Center. We're looking at scattered showers and storms still around today. Highs into the mid-80s. Tonight, scattered showers and storms, warm and muggy. We'll only drop down to 68. And for tomorrow, to kick off the weekend, some scattered showers and storms. Highs back in the mid-80s. And that's your latest forecast. I'm WTWO meteorologist Jesse Walker.
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0: with their huge remake of the iconic 1975 Roberta Flack song of the same name, Fugees, and Killing Me Softly. 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
6: 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Nominations will be taken July 1st through the 31st. 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We will announce the winner in mid-August. 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
7: Good morning, everyone. Here's your latest forecast from the ABK Flooring and Weather Center. We're looking at scattered showers and storms still around today. Highs into the mid-80s. Tonight, scattered showers and storms, warm and muggy. We'll only drop down to 68. And for tomorrow, to kick off the weekend, some scattered showers and storms. Highs back in the mid-80s. And that's your latest forecast. I'm WTWO meteorologist Jesse Walker.
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1: News this hour from Town Hall. I'm John Scott. Today in news, all lawyers for the man accused of killing Charlie Kirk plan to call a final witness as they try to raise doubts about the prosecution's case. A judge is deciding whether prosecutors have enough evidence to put Tyler Robinson on trial on a charge of aggravated murder. Kirk was killed as he spoke to a crowd at Utah Valley University on September 10th. Robinson is charged with aggravated murder and has still not entered a plea. Democrats in Maine beginning to sprint to nominate a new candidate for a pivotal Senate seat. The drive began after Graham Plattner announced he's withdrawing from that race after a sexual assault allegation. Democrats need to pick a candidate to replace Plattner on the ballot by July 27th, less than 4 months before the nominee will face longtime Republican Senator Susan Collins in a race Democrats need to win to take back the chamber. A U.S. airport has been renamed today after the president. Correspondent Laura Winters.
2: PBI, Palm Beach International, now DJT, Donald J. Trump International. Son Eric Trump posting the audio from the control tower on his social media pages as he and family members arrive at 5 in the morning for the first flight landing there under the new name.
3: Enter all aircraft, effective immediately. Palm Beach International Airport is officially President Donald J. Trump International Airport.
2: The new signs around the airport are up and the name change in effect on the airline websites that operate out of Palm Beach, Florida. Laura Winters reporting.
1: A major legal battle in Washington continues.
4: Olympic canoeist David Hurt has pleaded not guilty to a felony charge connected to damage at the Lincoln Memorial reflecting pool. Prosecutors say Hearn helped damage the recently renovated landmark. If convicted, he could face up to 10 years in prison. His next court appearance is scheduled for August. Willie Nelson, The White House.
1: More on these stories from
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8: 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A downed power line sparked a widespread power outage in Washington last night. According to dispatch reports, authorities received a call shortly after 9 p.m. about a power line down and smoking near State Road 257 in Cottonwood Court. The line had reportedly caught fire before the flames were extinguished. As the outage spread, Numerous reports came in from residents and businesses across the city, including several traffic signals that lost power. Dispatch logs indicated much of the southeast side of Washington was affected, along with several businesses and residential areas. Power crews responded to the scene, and service was restored to most customers later in the evening. Some areas along State Road 257 south of Everett Lane remained without power for a period of time. And firefighters from multiple departments responded to a house fire yesterday afternoon in Odin. Emergency dispatchers received reports shortly after 3:15 p.m. of a home on fire in the 200 block of South Grove Street. Callers reported flames spreading in a downed power line near the residence. Authorities said the homeowner and a dog safely escaped the home and no injuries were reported. The Odin Volunteer Fire Department was assisted by Elnora and Taylor Township firefighters along with EMS and Duke Energy crews. The fire was brought under control at approximately 4:30 p.m., and the cause of the fire has not been released. An Olney, Illinois man has been charged in connection with the double homicide that occurred earlier this week in Richland County, Illinois. And the Washington City Council will meet on Monday, July 13th. Council members will consider the introduction of an ordinance establishing a municipal wheel tax and a motor vehicle excise surtax. We'll talk about both of these stories and more right after this.
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8: An Olney man has been charged in connection with a double homicide that occurred earlier in the week in Richland County, Illinois. Illinois State Police say 25-year-old Dylan Jones was arrested following an investigation into the deaths of 52-year-old John Jones Jr. and 73-year-old Deborah Jones. Officers were called to two homes in the 400 block of East Monroe Street in Olney on July 7th, where the victims were found deceased in separate residences. Investigators allege Dylan Jones fatally assaulted both victims. The Richland County State's Attorney's Office has filed 6 counts of first-degree murder against him. The coroner is continuing medical examinations to determine the official causes of death. Authorities say the investigation is ongoing, and Jones is presumed innocent unless proven guilty in court. The Washington City Council will meet Monday at 6:30 p.m. in the council chambers. Among items on the agenda is the final reading of an ordinance amending the city's 2026 salary ordinance. Council members will also consider the introduction of an ordinance establishing a wheel tax and motor vehicle excise surtax, along with a proposal to create the associated funds. Another ordinance up for introduction would establish new speed limits on certain city streets. In other business, Daviess County Economic Development Executive Director Bob Gruey is scheduled to discuss the county's bicycle and pedestrian plan with the council. The Washington Board of Public Works and Safety will meet on Monday as well, immediately after the city council meeting. The board is expected to consider a water main repair agreement with Bethany Christian Church, review proposed salary and position changes in the water and wastewater departments, and discuss renewing the city's professional engineering and land surveying services agreement with Ed Barnett. The board will also review claims and approve minutes from its June 22nd meeting. On the area arrest report, 50-year-old Jeremy Bell of Washington was arrested on counts of failure to register as a sex or violent offender and petitioned to revoke. Bond was set at $75,000. 38-year-old Whitney Abbott of Washington was arrested on account of maintaining a common nuisance. Bond was set at $10,000. 41-year-old Zachary Harner of Washington was arrested on counts of possession of meth, paraphernalia, and maintaining a common nuisance. Bond was set at $10,000. 40-year-old Tyler Elsie of Washington was arrested on counts of OVWI at 0.15% or more. Bond was set at $5,000 and bond was posted. 18-year-old Akira Aders of Fort Branch was arrested on account of OVWI with endangerment and controlled substance. Bond was set at $5,000. And 53-year-old George Limbach of Washington was arrested on a writ of attachment. Bond was set at $300 and bond was posted. And we have one obituary. Alice Boyd of Shoals passed away on Wednesday at Sycamore Care Strategies. A massive Christian burial will be at 10 a.m. on Monday at the St. Mary's of the Immaculate Conception Catholic Church in Shoals. Burial will follow in Spring Hill Cemetery, and visitation will be from noon to 3 p.m. on Sunday at the Queen Lee Chapel. A rosary will be prayed at 2:30 p.m. Alice Boyd was 88 years old. And that's a look at news from the First Merchants Newsroom on WAMW.
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14: Good morning, everyone. Here's your latest forecast from the ABK Flooring Weather Center. We continue with a slow-moving front in the area. That means scattered showers and storms today, tonight, tomorrow, and probably into the first part of Sunday before drier weather starts to move in, and as it dries out, it'll start to heat up as we head for next week. So for today, still some scattered showers and storms, highs into the mid-80s. For tonight, scattered showers and storms dropping to 68. Tomorrow, to kick off the week in kind of the same pattern, some scattered showers and thunderstorms, highs around 85. Could still see a few lingering showers or storms early on Sunday, drying up later on. Highs on Sunday back in the mid-80s. And that's your latest forecast. I'm WTWO meteorologist Jesse Walk.
8: Thank you, Jesse. It is 14 minutes past the hour in the First Merchants Newsroom. News this hour was a service of Stahl's Lakeview Restaurant in Ligoti, Craney's Body Shop on Veal Creek Road in Washington, Monty Critchlow at the Critchlow Agency in Washington, and Buchanan Mechanical, your warm, cool, and dry specialist in Washington. 72 degrees outside currently. Could see some scattered showers early this morning. I'm Cannon Shake with Big Alan Williams filling in, and you're listening to the Friday Morning Shakeup.
15: That's right. Hey, Cannon, guess what?
8: What?
15: There's only one butt big enough to fill the chair of Dwayne Shake, and that's me, Big
8: yep.
15: Al. Woo!
8: Big chair to fill.
15: All right. We do want to congratulate Miss Martin County 2026. You forgot I was at the fair last night.
8: No, I didn't forget because you called me and let me know.
15: Yeah, Emma Linkenfelter is Miss Martin County.
8: Congratulations.
15: For 2026. And, of course, we will crown a Davies County Fair Queen tomorrow night. And who will do the crowning? Our very own Mr. Dwayne Shake.
8: Very nice.
15: MC. At the Washington High School Auditorium. So if you can't make it out at 7 o'clock, we will have that live right here on Memories 107.9. All right. And I've pulled this story just for you, Cannon. If you want to reduce your chances of getting sick, there are three things you should always wash your hands after touching.
8: All right, what is it?
15: Not wash your hands of, which yep. is our production computer, which you wanted to do this morning.
8: Yeah, correct.
15: Cannon, having a love-hate relationship with the production computer.
16: Minus the love part.
15: All right, so if you don't want to be sick, you know, you need to always wash your hands after touching touch screens or pen pads.
16: I've heard that most people's screens on their phones are dirtier than a toilet handle.
15: We're going to get to that. Things like the ATM, ordering on a tablet at a restaurant or coffee shop.
16: Absolutely. Those things look dirty.
15: Self-checkout or punching in your phone numbers at the grocery store.
16: Never thought about it that way.
15: I didn't either. I always thought those people that had the wipes, grocery card handles. I have seen people wipe off the grocery cart handle.
16: And I don't blame them. You know, it's crazy, though. We're paying people to now wipe down the checkout station instead of checking you out.
15: Yeah. Well, think about this. At the store, some of those hands are unwashed, have been handling raw meat packages, or been taking care of sick children. Whoa. All right. Your phone.
16: Yeah.
15: This is what you're talking about. You take it with you everywhere. You go up. And it's picking up germs all along the way.
16: And be honest, I know a lot of you out there are sitting on the toilet with your phone in hand, aren't you?
15: Yeah. From the bathroom to the gym, you name it, chances are you're not cleaning it that often either, right?
16: Go find one of those alcohol wipes. Wipe that phone down today.
15: We used to have those here.
16: Why?
15: Because I had to follow you in the production room, all right? All right, I just wanted to play the Chips theme this morning. We don't have to worry about this too much yet, because a pair of 15-year-olds in California get it? Chips. You don't even know what Chips is,
16: do you? I don't get it.
15: They were on the motorcycles. Cops on the motorcycle, all right?
16: Yeah, I've never heard that.
15: This was the theme song to it.
16: All right.
15: A pair of 15-year-olds in California learned the hard way that a robo-taxi is always paying attention. Police in San Mateo say two teens were riding in a Waymo self-driving vehicle earlier this week while drinking alcohol and firing water beads from a toy gun at people outside the car. But the Waymo's onboard cameras detected the behavior, and the vehicle pulled into a shopping center parking lot while notifying the company's support team. Soon after, the cops were called to the scene, and officers surrounded the vehicle and detained both teens. Waymo says its vehicles have interior cameras, and in urgent situations, employees can access live video during a ride, which means it might drive you straight to the cops. What do you think about that?
16: Imagine trying to order a Waymo as a getaway car.
15: I just wanted to play the Chips theme.
16: Yeah, I know.
15: All right. I don't know if you noticed this or not, but I'm feeling much better than I did yesterday.
16: You got too much sleep last night, didn't you?
15: Yeah, I did. I got plenty.
16: Awake, ready to tackle a Friday, aren't you?
15: Here's Jesse's girl, Rick Springfield.

0: Classic Hits Memories 107.9 with Rick Springfield. He was a former teen idol with Jesse's Girl there. Of course, also on soap opera General Hospital back in the day. Yes, he was a hottie, I think, is what they call that. All right, Brino with sports. He's a hottie, too. He's coming up after this.
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4: 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Happy Friday, everybody. Let's start in Major League Baseball from yesterday, shall we? Good news, Reds only gave up 5 hits and 1 run. Bad news is they got 3 hits and no runs. Phillies win at 1-0. Red Sox over the White Sox 2-1. Colson Montgomery went 2-for-4. And the Brewers topped the Cardinals 8-4. Milwaukee wins 4-of-5 in that series. Orioles avoid the sweep. They beat the Cubbies 3-2. But for the Cubs, Seiya Suzuki went 3-for-4 with a dinger. 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The Cardinals host the Braves, and Colson Montgomery and the White Sox host the Oakland Athletics. At the World Cup, France defeated Morocco 2-0, goals from Kylian Mbappe and Ousmane Dembele. Today at 3 p.m., Spain takes on Belgium. That's in Los Angeles. At 5 p.m. on Saturday, it's Norway and England in Miami. And Saturday at 9 p.m., it's Argentina versus Switzerland. That one coming to you from Kansas City. Wimbledon semifinals in the women's bracket. It was Carolina Muchova defeating Coco Gauff 6-2, 1-6, 7-6 in a tiebreak. And ninth-seeded Linda Noskova beat number 12-seed Marta Kostyak 6-4, 6-4. Today, it's the men's semifinals at 8:30. It's England's Arthur Ferry. He was unseeded versus second-seeded Germany's Alexander Zverev. And then the marquee matchup at 10:10. It's Italy's Jannik Sinner, the top seed, versus Serbia's Novak Djokovic. That should be a dandy. At the PGA Scottish Open, Rory McIlroy headlines a group at 5 under par, leading that. Also, Bernd Weisenberger, Patrick Cantlay, Rasmus Højgaard, and Tom Kim all shot 65s. In the NFL, well, it took a lot longer than it should have, but the Washington Commanders are finally retiring John Riggins' number. Riggins rushed for 7,472 yards, making him the franchise all-time leader in the stat. The team will officially retire Riggins' number 44 during a November 8th game against the Rams. If you could do your old pal a favor, head over to YouTube and find the B3 Podcast. There's a new show up. Coach Brent Dalrymple, myself, Todd Lancaster, Mike DeCourcy, we're doing our best to put out good shows. If you can, hit the subscribe button. That really helps us out. Also, a new Fair Shake, 8:05 on the Razor, 9:05 on Memories, 10:05 on the General. We're going to talk to the new Washington Catholic coach, talk a little wrestling, talk a little Open Championship. Hope you have a fantastic weekend. Do your best to be a good sport. Hey, this is Brino from the Rhodes Automotive Sports Desk.
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9: Good morning, everyone. Here's your latest forecast from the ABK Flooring Weather Center. We're looking at scattered showers and storms still around today. Highs into the mid-80s. Tonight, scattered showers and storms, warm and muggy. We'll only drop down to 68. And for tomorrow, to kick off the weekend, some scattered showers and storms. Highs back in the mid-80s. And that's your latest forecast. I'm WTWO meteorologist Jesse Walk.
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0: 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The Daviess County YMCA will host their 80th birthday bash on Friday, July 17th at the Y from 5 to 7 p.m. Enjoy all kinds of family activities, including chalk drawing, cornhole, food trucks, family games, and so much more. Make plans to come out and help the Daviess County YMCA celebrate 80 years at their big birthday bash on Friday, July 17th from 5 to 7 p.m. The Daviess County 4-H show will take place for two big weeks at the 4-H grounds at Eastside Park in Washington from July 13th through July 24th. Static projects will be on display in the new exhibit building starting July 19th. And in addition, livestock shows will run the week of July 20th through the 24th, highlighting the dedication, skill, and hard work of all the 4-H members. 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
5: Good morning, everyone. Here's your latest forecast from the ABK Flooring Weather Center. We're looking at scattered showers and storms still around today. Highs into the mid-80s. Tonight, scattered showers and storms, warm and muggy. We'll only drop down to 68 for tomorrow.

0: That was a lot of money back then.
1: 1964, 62 years ago, the Beatles released their album, A Hard Day's Night. They gave us their hits, And I Love Her, and Can't Buy Me Love. 1979, 47 years ago, Chuck Berry was sentenced to 4 months in prison for tax evasion. He underpaid $200,000 on the 73 tax return. Can't do that.
0: Yeah. You don't owe Texas, you owe taxes.
1: And do you think Chuck Berry knew that we'd be talking about it 47 years later on a radio station? I bet not.
0: Probably not.
1: 1981, 45 years ago, Disney released The Fox and the Hound. I never watched that one. 1985, 41 years ago, Mad Max Beyond Thunderdome was released with Mel Gibson and Tina Turner.
0: Yes, and she had the song.
1: I haven't seen that one. Is it good?
0: We don't need another hero. That's the song from it.
1: 1989, 37 years ago, the great Mel Blanc, the man of a thousand voices, died in L.A. at the age of 81. Along with all the Looney Tunes characters like Bugs Bunny, Daffy Duck, Porky Pig, Speedy Gonzalez, Foghorn, Leghorn, Yosemite Sam, Mel Blanc was also the voice of Barney Rubble and Dino on the Flintstones.
0: He was also Twicky on Buck Rogers.
1: Rest in peace, Mel Blanc. He passed away 37 years ago on this day. 1999, 27 years ago, the U.S. women's soccer team won the World Cup, beating China on penalty kicks at the Rose Bowl.
0: Is that where the lady, like, pulled her, like, shirt off?
1: I was getting there. Well, I wasn't going to say that, but to celebrate, Brandi Chastain took her sweaty jersey off to expose her Nike sports bra on TV. Dun, dun, dun.
0: Thank goodness it wasn't a Reebok one.
1: 2001, 25 years ago, how about this? Harrison Ford swooped down in his private helicopter to rescue a 13-year-old Boy Scout who was lost in Yellowstone National Park.
0: Well, that's pretty cool.
1: I'd do that too if I saw a lost boy when I was cruising around in my private helicopter.
0: Indiana Jones, save me.
1: 2009, 17 years ago, the movie Bruno was released. I remember always seeing that in the video store. It was rated R. I was too young and couldn't watch it. But they really advertised that movie.
0: I don't even remember it.
1: I don't know it at all. And we'll end it here. Today, 2026, the live-action Moana is being released. That was a big hit when the first animated feature came out.
0: You can see that at the Indiana Theater, too.
1: Absolutely. And those are just a few things that happened on July 10th years ago.
0: Only 4 more seconds of music. Yay, all right.
1: Look at that. How's that for timing? That's professionals.
0: Perfect. Yeah, you're very good this morning, Ken.
1: Thanks.
0: I take back half the bad stuff I said before we started.
1: Well, I'll take what I can get.
0: All right, we will do fact or fiction. We'll see if we can stump Cannon today. We'll do that after a word from our sponsor, Sarah McCracken, Shelter Insurance.
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0: Alrighty, here we go. Fact or fiction, Cannon? Fact or fiction? Domesticated cats are never mentioned in the Bible. Fact or fiction? Should I have a definite answer on this? Otherwise, we're going to think you're not very active in your church. Fact or fiction?
1: I will say... Gosh, I don't know. I mean, I can't think of any famous cat stories from the Bible off the top of my head.
0: Is that a fact or fiction? Never mentioned in the Bible. Domesticated cats. You can't friend here.
1: We'll say fact, because, well, I don't know. You know, the Egyptians were big on their cats.
0: Yeah.
1: And that was before the Bible. So,
0: all right.

0: Fact or fiction?
1: Fiction. I'm changing. We'll say fiction.
0: Domesticated cats are never mentioned in the Bible. That's true. Even though they were common in the Middle East at the time. Our fact or fiction today?
1: Today I learned.
0: How about that?
1: Very educational.
0: If we don't do anything else, you learn that today.
1: I wonder why they didn't mention the cat.
0: All right, our happy news is coming up next. We'll do that after a word from our sponsor, Ketchum Memorial.
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0: Oh, yes, it's time for that happy news. Brought to you by Ketchum Memorial. All right, got some happy stuff for us today. Are you happy?
1: I'm happy. You gotta stall for me for a second.
0: All right, I'm stalling.
1: I'm searching my good news.
0: You want me to read the first one?
1: No, I got it.
0: All right, you got one?
1: This isn't really happy news, unfortunately, but it will be happy if we can help as a community.
0: All right, let's see if we can help.
1: Yeah, the City of Washington Animal Shelter made a post on Facebook yesterday saying they're maxed out on animals. We know it happens, but that's not good. They cannot accept any more pets at this time, so please consider adopting a furry friend at the Washington Animal Shelter. And right now, adoptions are sponsored by Daviess County Friends for Animals, and that includes spay and neuter. If you're not in a position to adopt, it would still be great if you would consider making a donation to Friends for Animals, as they are sponsoring adoption fees and I think also helping out with the spay and neuter stuff that's included when you adopt a pet from the animal shelter.
0: Yes.
1: All thanks to Friends for Animals. So donate to Friends for Animals, check out their group, and go adopt an animal at the animal shelter in Washington.
0: You could meet your forever friend.
1: Forever. Yeah.
0: F-U-R. A 94-year-old man from New Zealand has been officially recognized by Guinness World Records as the world's oldest water skier. His name is Brian Murray, and he earned the title at 94 years old in 318 days, just a few weeks before his 95th birthday. Brian has been water skiing since 1955 and has no plans to retire, so he can extend his record even further. Yes, here's what he had to say. Quote, "You don't have to stop because you're too old. You just get old because you stop being active."
1: Be active. Don't get old.
0: Yes, guess what? I still can't ski.
1: You should try it.
0: I have.
1: Say,
0: I rode around the lake halfway, like across the lake, dragging my butt across the water. Never could stand up, Cannon.
1: If Brian Murray can do it at 94 years old, we can get you out there.
0: I can try it again.
1: At whatever age you are.
0: I don't know. My knees might bust off,
1: you know,
0: too.
1: I actually have no idea how old you are. That's not something I've ever thought about.
0: All right.
1: Fun fact.
0: Fun fact. You have one more for us?
1: Yeah. A nonprofit called the Montana Bar Fairies is going viral for rewarding people who make the safe choice to not drive after drinking. Volunteers are leaving $5 coffee gift cards under the windshield wipers of cars left overnight at bars, thanking the owners for taking a cab instead of risking the DUI. The safety of everybody around you. Don't do it. But yeah, they're leaving gift cards under the windshield wipers of cars left overnight at bars.
0: Now you told everybody, so people will be checking the bars out. Hey, look, free gift cards. Where was that at?
1: It doesn't say, but they're called the Montana Bar Fairies.
0: Yeah, I would say
1: so
0: it's in Montana.
1: What a weird place.
0: Montana.
1: Do people really live in Montana?
0: Yeah, I think so.
1: Okay.
0: It's home of, we had pen pals when I was a kid. I had a pen pal in Montana.
1: Today I learned.
0: Sent me a postcard of the sleeping giant.
1: Very cool.
0: which I guess is a mountain range that looks like a sleeping giant. Get it?
1: Yeah. All right.
0: All right. Let's get you some tunes here. NXS. They've got Need You Tonight. Classic hits. 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Morning Shake Up.

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6: The USDA announces updates to disaster assistance programs. I'm Erin Anderson with Agribusiness News on Brownfield. 100 years ago, our founders had a vision that transformed the future of agriculture, and we've been innovating ever since. See how it all started at pioneer.com/100. The USDA is expanding disaster assistance coverage to help producers recover from losses. Undersecretary Richard Fordyce says improvements have been made across the board, including the removal of the pay limit for several programs.
7: Previously, there were payment limitations, and so if you lost a number of cattle, especially in today's cattle values, you probably were not going to be indemnified near to the value of your loss.
6: He tells Brownfield there were several changes made to the livestock indemnity program to provide better coverage.
7: We used to have a national value. A gestating female had a national value. With the new provisions, there is an opportunity to use a regional price.
6: And for the first time ever, he says unborn livestock can also be covered under LIP with coverage retroactive to January 1st, 2024. An ag economist says the profitability prospects for the 2026 soybean crop have improved due to the recent uptick in soybean prices. Ben Brown with the University of Missouri Extension tells Brownfield, two factors have led to an increase in demand, providing the perfect storm: biofuels policy and China's follow-through on purchase commitments.
8: The commitment of Chinese purchases for 2026 is 25 million metric tons of soybeans. Here in the last few days, they've come into the market and started buying to really start fulfilling that. So a long ways to go. We've only got like 3.5% of the commitment on the books at this point. And I think that's brought some optimism into the market.
6: Brown says rising input costs heading into 2027 will offset some of the gains. The U.S. Justice Department and 17 states have reached a settlement to resolve price-fixing allegations within the egg industry. Calmaine Foods, Versova, and Hickman's Egg Ranch were accused of raising prices for consumers between June 2022 and March 2025 during a nationwide outbreak of highly pathogenic avian influenza. Under the settlement, the companies will be responsible for donating $3.3 million and 53 million eggs to food banks and several nonprofits across the country. A Purdue University Extension wheat scientist says the weather swings this year created the right environment for early season herbicide injury. Tommy Butts tells Brownfield,
9: we saw quite a bit of glufosinate liberty injury over top of Enlist E3 beans. With the cool, wet conditions, it's all cosmetic. None of it's going to be yield limiting. It did just flare up more than I've ever seen before.
6: I'm Erin Anderson.
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1: 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Washington open Monday through Friday, 7 a.m. to 3:30 p.m., accepting corn up to 15.5% moisture. 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
11: Good morning, everyone. Here's your latest forecast from the ABK Flooring Weather Center. We're looking at scattered showers and storms still around today. Highs into the mid-80s. Tonight, scattered showers and storms, warm and muggy. We'll only drop down to 68. And for tomorrow to kick off the weekend, some scattered showers and storms. Highs back in the mid-80s. And that's your latest forecast. I'm WTWO meteorologist Jesse Wong.
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1: News this hour from Town Hall. I'm John Scott. Back and forth attacks between the U.S. and Iran as Tehran has targeted American allies in the region.
2: Missile alert sirens went off in Bahrain, Kuwait, and Qatar as Iran retaliated. There's no word on if there's any damage in those Gulf countries, but it just shows how everything is escalating, and this interim deal to try to end the war now looks increasingly at risk.
1: Correspondent John Gambrell. An Iranian military drone displayed this week in Coral Gables prompted warnings from lawmakers and national security experts who said Iran's growing relationship with Cuba could pose a threat to the United States. These drones were believed to have been sent to Cuba before the war in Iran began. In health news, some 1,000 cases of a parasitic infection spreading in the Midwest.
3: Cyclospora is a parasite that causes severe diarrhea. It spreads through contaminated food and water, often linked to fresh produce. The largest cyclospora outbreak is in Michigan. Investigations are underway in 28 other states, including Ohio. No deaths have been reported. The CDC says cyclospora is usually not life-threatening and can be treated with antibiotics. Experts say finding the source of the outbreak can be difficult, and it's best to cook vegetables. Cyclospora can really stick to some foods, so washing may not eliminate the risk of infection. I'm Ed Donahue.
1: Sales of previously occupied U.S. homes slowed in June, but a key measure of home prices climbed to an all-time high, adding to prospective homebuyers' affordability challenges. The National Association of Realtors said that existing home sales fell 2.4% last month from May. Sales rose 2.8% compared with June last year, the national median sales price increasing 1.8% to $440,000. More from townhall.com.
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7: 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We will announce the winner in mid-August. It's the Making a Difference Award, presented by the Davies County United Way, Walmart of Washington, and WAMW.
8: 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I'm Cannon Shake in the First Merchants Newsroom. The Washington City Council will be meeting on Monday at 6:30 p.m. in the Council Chambers. Among the items on the agenda is the final reading of an ordinance amending the city's 2026 salary ordinance. Council members will also consider the introduction of an ordinance establishing a municipal wheel tax and motor vehicle excise surtax, along with a proposal to create the associated funds. Another ordinance up for introduction would establish new speed limits on certain city streets. In other business, Daviess County Economic Development Corporation Executive Director Bob Gruey is scheduled to discuss the county's bicycle and pedestrian plan with the council. The Washington Board of Public Works and Safety will meet on Monday, immediately after the Washington City Council meeting. The Board of Works and Safety is expected to consider a water main repair agreement with Bethany Christian Church, review proposed salary and position changes in the water and wastewater departments, and discuss renewing the city's professional engineering and land surveying services agreement with Ed Barnett. The board will also review claims and approve minutes from its last meeting on June 22nd. A downed power line sparked a widespread power outage in Washington yesterday evening. According to dispatch reports, authorities received a call shortly after 9 p.m. about a power line down and smoking near State Road 257 and Cottonwood Court. The line had reportedly caught fire before the flames were extinguished. As the outage spread, numerous reports came in from residents and businesses across the city, including several traffic signals that lost power. Dispatch logs indicated much of the southeast side of Washington was affected, along with several businesses and residential areas. Power crews responded to the scene, and service was restored to most customers later in the evening. Some areas along State Road 257, south of Everett Lane, remained without power for a period of time. Firefighters responded to a house fire yesterday afternoon in Odin. And Generations, a division of VU, has been awarded an $89,000 grant to help seniors. We'll talk about both of these stories and more right after this.
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8: Firefighters from multiple departments responded to a house fire yesterday afternoon in Odin. Emergency dispatchers received reports shortly after 3:15 p.m. of a home on fire in the 200 block of South Grove Street. Callers reported flames spreading in a down power line near the residence. Authorities said the homeowner and a dog safely escaped the home and no injuries were reported. The Odin Volunteer Fire Department was assisted by Elnora and Taylor Township firefighters, along with EMS crews and Duke Energy. The fire was brought under control around 4:30 p.m. The cause of the fire has not been released. Generations, a division of Vincennes University, has received an $89,000 AmeriCorps grant to expand volunteer services for adults aged 55 and older in Dubois and Pike counties. This funding will support a new volunteer program focused on assisting older adults, caregivers, tax preparation services, and fraud prevention programs. As part of the initiative, Generations is also seeking a full-time volunteer director to oversee the program in Dubois and Pike counties. On the area arrest report, 50-year-old Jeremy Bell of Washington was arrested on account of failure to register as a sex or violent offender and a petition to revoke. Bond was set at $75,000. 38-year-old Whitney Abbott of Washington was arrested on account of maintaining a common nuisance. Bond was set at $10,000. 41-year-old Zachary Harner of Washington was arrested on counts of possession of meth, paraphernalia, and maintaining a common nuisance. Bond was set at $10,000. 40-year-old Tyler Elsie of Washington was arrested on counts of OVWI at 0.15% or more. Bond was set at $5,000 and bond was posted. 18-year-old Akira Aders of Fort Branch was arrested on counts of OVWI with endangerment and a controlled substance. Bond was set at $5,000. and 53-year-old George Limbach of Washington was arrested on a writ of attachment. Bond was set at $300 and bond was posted. And we have one obituary. Alice Boyd of Shoals passed away on Wednesday at Sycamore Care Strategies. A massive Christian burial will be at 10 a.m. on Monday at the St. Mary's of the Immaculate Conception Catholic Church in Shoals. Burial will follow in Spring Hill Cemetery, and visitation will be from noon to 3 p.m. on Sunday at the Queen Lee Chapel. Rosary will be prayed at 2:30 p.m. Alice Boyd was 88 years old. And that's a look at news from the First Merchants Newsroom on WAMW.
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14: Good morning, everyone. Here's your latest forecast from the ABK Flooring Weather Center. We continue with a slow-moving front in the area. That means scattered showers and storms today, tonight, tomorrow, and probably into the first part of Sunday before drier weather starts to move in, and as it dries out, it'll start to heat up as we head for next week. So for today, still some scattered showers and storms, highs into the mid-80s. For tonight, scattered showers and storms dropping to 68. Tomorrow, to kick off the week in kind of the same pattern, some scattered showers and thunderstorms, highs around 85. Could still see a few lingering showers or storms early on Sunday, drying up later on. Highs on Sunday back in the mid-80s. And that's your latest forecast. I'm WTWO meteorologist Jesse Walker.
8: Thank you, Jesse. 13 minutes past the hour in the First Merchants Newsroom. 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Pretty mild day. Highs are going to stay in the 80s. I'm Cannon Shake with Big Alan Williams filling in for Dwayne Shake. You're listening to the Friday Morning Shakeup.
15: Yes, we're shaking things up on this Friday morning.
8: Yeah, we are.
15: Something like that.
8: Something like that.
15: With
8: the program, Al.
15: Hey, I got to ask you a question here. Google sees the biggest spikes in people searching for hangover cures on what day?
8: July 5th.
15: And actually, I have a thing for that.
8: You do?
15: Yeah. I have a thing for that. You said July 5th?
8: Wrong answer. What is it then?
15: It is January 1st.
8: That makes sense, right? Yeah, that makes sense.
15: All right, what's the second most?
8: It's July 5th.
15: No. Yeah.
8: Oh, wow.
15: All right.
8: Maybe it was just me. I don't know.
15: November 1st, the day after Halloween.
8: What?
15: Yeah.
8: Yeah, I don't buy that.
15: So, and I guess you don't need it at the you know, the night before Thanksgiving. I would think Thanksgiving would be one too, but I guess
8: too
15: you
8: much
15: got
8: food.
15: The food to take care of that, right?
8: Yeah, there's only so much you can fit
15: all right.
8: in the stomach.
15: Philadelphia, did you know this? Powered by burning money.
8: What do you mean?
15: The Federal Reserve in Philadelphia takes money that's too worn out to be in circulation and sends it to local power plants where it's burned for electricity.
8: Burning money.
15: For power.
8: I would take it. I don't have to burn it.
15: Well, they said it's worn out.
8: We'll see how worn. I got tape. I got Scott double-sided scotch tape. Matter of fact, let me get one of those furnace jobs. I'll
15: yeah, no kidding.
8: Stoke the flames.
15: Take care of that. I don't know. They're talking 20s, singles, fives.
8: Enough, hundreds converted into power. Must be a decent amount.
15: So I don't know. That's interesting fact, right? Well, also Bonnie Tyler. You know Bonnie Tyler, right?
8: Yeah.
15: Sang Total Eclipse of the Heart. We didn't mention this yesterday. Passed away on Wednesday in Portugal. She was 75 years old, and they say the family and team are heartbroken to announce that she unexpectedly passed away in the hospital as a result of an illness that she was being treated for. And says they'll issue a further statement shortly, but now they ask for privacy to deal with this tragedy.
8: Dang.
15: So,
8: rest in peace, Bonnie Tyler.
15: Yep, she had a 1983 power ballad, Total Eclipse of the Heart. We sang that in choir in high school.
8: Can you sing it now? Can you give me a demonstration?
15: No.
8: Come on.
15: The boys' part was just, ooh, ah, Total Eclipse of the Heart, I think is all we did.
8: That's all you got. That's the best you can do.
15: Yeah.
8: Live on the radio, you can do better.
15: I also did It's a Heartache. You remember that song, right?
8: Yeah.
15: And Holding Out for a Hero from the Footloose soundtrack.
8: That's a good one.
15: So, R.I.P. Bonnie Tyler. Of course, I did play that yesterday afternoon on the afternoon shakedown. I'll be there this afternoon as well. All right. You have a easier brain teaser for us today, Cannon.
8: No, I wish I did.
15: No winner yesterday.
8: Well, that's kind of my fault, but today the question might be even harder, but the difference is I have better hints to provide.
15: Okay.
8: So I think we're going to get a winner today.
15: He has better hints to provide today.
8: I do. That is true.
15: We will do our brain teaser after a word from our sponsor, El Mazatlan.
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15: Okay, let's do this. 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You ever notice that?
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15: It's delish. 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
8: Here is the brain teaser question today. If you think you know the answer and you want to win a prize, call us. 812-254-9269. 812-254-WAMW. Here is the question,
15: somebody's
8: Alan.
15: Somebody's already calling.
8: Because they're getting the number ready, Al. We've
15: all
8: done
15: right.
8: this a lot. You know
15: all
8: that.
15: Right, okay.
8: Here's the question today. I sound like complete harmony. I play board games. Technically, I'm only a portion, but I have an entire pie in me. What am I?
15: All right, give me that again.
8: I sound like complete harmony. I play board games. Technically, I'm only a portion, but I have an entire pie in me. What am I? 812-254-9269 if you think you know it.
15: Well, somebody knows the number because they just called it.
8: I sound like complete harmony. I play board games. Technically, I'm only a portion, but I have an entire pie in me. Maybe some hints. This word has more than one meaning. The answer is something the world could use more of, especially right now.
15: And the symbol for it's holding two fingers up.
8: Okay, come on. You're making me mad. quit giving away my answers.
15: Oh, you didn't have that essay yet.
8: No, because that's... You gave it away.
15: All right, let's see if we got a winner here. Good morning, WAMW. Do you have an answer for us?
17: Is it Peace?
15: Yes, it is Peace. Who are we talking to?
17: Tim Ash.
15: All right, Tim. Hang on the line, and we'll get some more information from you. Tim Ash, and our winner today of our El Mazatlan brain teaser.
8: I'm mad at you, Al.
15: I gave it away, didn't I?
8: Yeah, you did. All right. Don't even give him time to think.
15: Yeah.
8: I sound like complete harmony, peace, you know, like peace in the Middle East, peaceful.
15: Yeah.
8: I play board games. You got a piece in a board game, the pieces. Yeah. Technically, I'm only a portion, but I have an entire pie in me. The word pie, the whole word pie, is in the word pieces. P-I-E.
15: Yeah. That could have been another hint. Reese's. All right. Let's get you some tunes here. It is National Pina Colada Day, so you know we gotta...

0: Oh, yes. You got to have Rupert Holmes on National Pina Colada Day. And Escape, because it's the Pina Colada song, right? All right. It's the morning shakeup. Big Al with you here on Memories 107.9 WAMW. Brando's got our sports report. It's coming up right after this.
1: And Doug.
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5: 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Happy Friday, everybody. Let's start in Major League Baseball from yesterday, shall we? Good news, Reds only gave up 5 hits and 1 run. Bad news is they got 3 hits and no runs. Phillies win at 1-0. Red Sox over the White Sox 2-1. Colson Montgomery went 2-for-4. And the Brewers topped the Cardinals 8-4. Milwaukee wins 4-of-5 in that series. Orioles avoid the sweep. They beat the Cubbies 3-2, but for the Cubs, Seiya Suzuki went 3-for-4 with a dinger. This weekend, the Cubs are in Cincinnati to visit the Reds. 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The Cardinals host the Braves, and Colson Montgomery and the White Sox host the Oakland Athletics. At the World Cup, France defeated Morocco 2-0, goals from Kylian Mbappe and Ousmane Dembele. Today at 3 p.m., Spain takes on Belgium. That's in Los Angeles. At 5 p.m. on Saturday, it's Norway and England in Miami. And Saturday at 9 p.m., it's Argentina versus Switzerland. That one coming to you from Kansas City. Wimbledon semifinals in the women's bracket. It was Carolina Muchova defeating Coco Gauff 6-2, 1-6, 7-6 in a tiebreak. And ninth-seeded Linda Noskova beat number 12-seed Marta Kostyak 6-4, 6-4. Today, it's the men's semifinals at 8:30. It's England's Arthur Ferry. He was unseeded versus second-seeded Germany's Alexander Zverev. And then the marquee matchup at 10:10. It's Italy's Jannik Sinner, the top seed, versus Serbia's Novak Djokovic. That should be a dandy. At the PGA Scottish Open, Rory McIlroy headlines a group at 5-under par, leading that. Also, Bernd Weisenberger, Patrick Cantlay, Rasmus Hogard, and Tom Kim all shot 65s. In the NFL, well, it took a lot longer than it should have, but the Washington Commanders are finally retiring John Riggins' number. Riggins rushed for 7,472 yards, making him the franchise all-time leader in the stat. The team will officially retire Riggins' number 44 during a November 8th game against the Rams. If you could do your old pal a favor, head over to YouTube and find the B3 podcast. There's a new show up. Coach Brent Dalrymple, myself, Todd Lancaster, Mike DeCourcy, we're doing our best to put out good shows. If you can, hit the subscribe button. That really helps us out. Also, a new Fair Shake, 8:05 on the Razor, 9:05 on Memories, 10:05 on the General. We're going to talk to the new Washington Catholic coach, talk a little wrestling, talk a little Open Championship. Hope you have a fantastic weekend. Do your best to be a good sport. Hey, this is Brino from the Rhodes Automotive Sports Desk.
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14: Good morning, everyone. Here's your latest forecast from the ABK Flooring Weather Center. We're looking at scattered showers and storms still around today. Highs into the mid-80s. Tonight, scattered showers and storms, warm and muggy. We'll only drop down to 68. And for tomorrow, to kick off the weekend, some scattered showers and storms. Highs back in the mid-80s. And that's your latest forecast. I'm WTWO meteorologist Jesse Walker.
0: It's time to take five for our community. Take five presented by German American Bank. And the studio's a whole lot prettier right now because we have, well, the 2026 Miss Davies County Fair Queen Pageant will take place this Saturday night at the Washington High School Auditorium. Gracie Madison is with us. And Gracie, you're not running because you've already done this, right?
15: Yes. I'm a past contestant, but I am on the committee that is helping with the pageant this year. And we'd once again like to invite everybody to join us tomorrow evening at 7 p.m. in the Washington High School Auditorium. Doors will open at 6:30. The entry fee is $5, but if you're a visiting queen and you're wearing your sash or a former Miss Davies County, your entry fee is waived. So we have two great contestants this year, and we're really excited for everyone to get to see them compete. And we will also be welcoming the Miss Indiana State Fair. Presley Hampton will be joining us and crowning our next Miss Davies County. So we're really excited for that. And I'm going to let everyone hear from our contestants a little bit for them to talk about what they're excited about and maybe, you know, some ideas of if you're interested in running in the future.
0: All right. Let's start right here. Tell everybody what your name is and who your parents are.
8: Hi, my name is Isabel Sweet. My mom is Brandy Wyland, and my dad is Lucas Sweet.
0: tell us why you decided to run for Miss Davies County.
8: I decided to run for Miss Davies County because when I was younger, I had done the Little Miss pageants, and it was always something I really enjoyed. And so I wanted to do it when I got older again. And I love my community, and I want any way I can to serve it.
0: Well, Gracie was telling me before we started here that if you wanted to relive her experience, they can turn the air conditioning off tomorrow night in the auditorium.
8: Oh, that sounds lovely. Maybe they can throw some gravel on the stage, too.
0: We're looking, that's going to be the first time that it's going to be in the auditorium, so that's a little bit of a change. But I think that will make your presentation and all of that probably elevate a little bit.
8: I'm sure it will. Might be outside in the boonies.
0: All right, so what are you most afraid of, as part of the pageant here?
8: I'm probably most afraid of forgetting my speech and then getting up there and being like, oh, I don't know what to say.
0: I think you'll be fine.
8: Well, I hope so.
0: And they do the on-stage question as well, right?
8: Yes.
0: Yeah, that's always fun. All right, here's our second contestant. Tell everybody what your name is and who your parents are.
16: My name is Adeline Babrick. My parents are Matt and Jessica Hauser. I am most excited for meeting the Miss Indiana State Fair, and I'm the most scared for giving my speech or the onstage question.
0: Just remember, it's world hunger, right? Yeah. You want to end world hunger.
8: World peace.
0: And world peace, yeah, that's it. Yeah. That's a good answer. All right, let's let everybody know what time this is if folks are listening out there and want to attend.

0: the scholarship. So we'll present that as well as the queen and her court. So we're really excited, and we won't give you too hard of a question. You guys will be good. They'll be great.
1: All right. Talk about, I know you have to go through some other parts of this. It's not just on stage. So what happens before the pageant?
0: Before the pageant, the girls will go through some preliminary judging. So they'll have personal interviews with each judge. They'll spend 30 minutes with each judge. They'll model their formal wear and their professional wear all for the judges before the evening part. And then they'll be judged on their speaking on stage in the evening as well.
1: All right. Well, we're looking forward to it. I'm trying to get Dwayne to sing "Here She Is, Miss Davies County," but no success dice on that yet.
0: But yeah, if you can't attend and you'd like to know what's going on, we will be broadcasted on the WAMW. Dwayne and I will be emceeing for the evening, so everybody can tune in.
1: Well, I'm glad you're shouldering most of the work, though.
0: Fingers crossed. I'll try to let him talk a little bit.
1: All right, guys, we wish you the best, and folks want to come out and see the Queen Contest. It is tomorrow night, Miss Davies County.
0: Yes, we hope to see you there.
1: All right, thank you very much. Take 5 is presented by German American, and
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0: morning, everyone. Here's your latest forecast from the ABK Flooring Weather Center. We're looking at scattered showers and storms still around today. Highs into the mid-80s. Tonight, scattered showers and storms, warm and muggy. We'll only drop down to 68. And for tomorrow, to kick off the weekend, some scattered showers and storms. Highs back in the mid-80s. And that's your latest forecast. I'm WTWO meteorologist Jesse Walker.
1: Good morning. This is WP from Providence, bringing you your message minute. 60 seconds filled with encouragement and challenge from God's Word. Thousands pray only in times of great stress, danger, or uncertainty. I've flown through bad storms, found myself surrounded by people praying for the first time in their lives. It's instinctive for us to pray in times of trouble. Only then do we realize our helplessness. But Christ instructed his followers to pray at all times, both by his teaching and his example. So fervent and so direct were his prayers that once, after he finished praying, his followers pleaded, "Lord, teach us to pray." They yearned to be in touch with God as they knew Christ was. Have you ever said, "Lord, teach me to pray"? Prayer shouldn't be a casual or sporadic dictated only by the needs of the moment. Prayer should be as much a part of our lives as breathing. Never has our world stood in greater need of people who will pray. Will you be one of them? Take time to think on these things. Visit our Facebook or Twitter page for more information about our church.
2: Hi, I'm Hope Klausman. I've had the pleasure and joy of working in various capacities with individuals with disabilities for over 40 years. And now I'm blessed to be one of the DSI team members who supports my 8-year-old grandson, who is bright, inquisitive, handsome little boy, who loves to build and create with Legos, work puzzles, and ride his bicycle. And by the way, one more thing about my grandson, he also experiences autism, a lifelong developmental disability. I believe attitude can be the greatest barrier to success for them. I would encourage people to focus on individual strengths and achievements instead of the differences. Give people with different abilities a chance. My life has definitely been enriched by my grandson, of course, and my many, many friends with disabilities. I am confident they can enrich your life too. It's the ability that counts.
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3: Good morning, everyone. Here's your latest forecast from the ABK Flooring Weather Center. We're looking at scattered showers and storms still around today. Highs into the mid-80s. Tonight, scattered showers and storms, warm and muggy. We'll only drop down to 68. And for tomorrow, to kick off the weekend, some scattered showers and storms. Highs back in the mid-80s. And that's your latest forecast. I'm WTWO meteorologist Jesse Walk.
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0: Classic Hits Memories 107.9 with Paula Abdul and Straight Up here on the Morning Shakeup. Big Al in for Dwayne Shake on this Friday. And we will have our Friday Funny. Yes, our Lentz Logging Safe Joke of the Day is coming up after this.
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1: I'm always ready.
0: I said, are you ready? 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He reaches down, sticks his finger in, and then smears it all over his lips. The other man, looking disgusted, says, does that help? He goes, I don't know, but it keeps me from licking him.
1: 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That's bad.
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0: All right, time for our birthdays and anniversaries this morning. And if you have a birthday today, then we, of course, wish you a happy birthday. All right, let's go. You can start because I gave you more. You're welcome.
1: Celebrating a birthday today. Happy birthday, Rosie Knapp. A big happy birthday from Callie, Millie, and Jolie, and Stanley.
0: All right.
1: Happy birthday, Rosie Knapp.
0: Happy birthday, Rosie. Also, Noah Myers, happy birthday. It's a 4-year anniversary. I need to read down farther here. Happy 4-year anniversary, Noah. I love you and can't wait to see what the years have to bring.
1: Aww.
0: From Caitlin Myers.
1: Oh. Right.
0: So, Caitlin and Noah, 4-year anniversary.
1: Nice. Jessica Devine celebrates a birthday today. Says, happy birthday to our sweet daughter-in-law. Love you bunches from Bill and Brenda. Happy birthday, Jessica Devine.
0: Sharon Klimper. It's Sharon's birthday. I'm sorry, I have to do the Aussie. Happy birthday, Sharon, from Gary and Karen. Sharon Klimper, happy birthday today.
1: And Caroline Hembry celebrating a birthday today. Happy 9th birthday, Caroline. Love, Papaw and Meemaw. Happy birthday, Carolyn Hembry.
0: Anniversary is next for Gloria and Alan Williams, not me. But Gloria and Alan Williams, a wonderful 27 years. Happy anniversary.
1: Let me correct myself. Her name is probably Caroline. I think I said the wrong. Okay. Happy birthday, Caroline Hembry. Right. Sorry about that.
0: Good thing you fixed that.
1: Another happy birthday going out to Jeannie Murphy celebrating today. Happy birthday, Jeannie. Love, Anita and Jamie. Happy birthday, Jeannie Murphy.
0: All right, and I also have a Jean Murphy. Happy birthday, Mom, Grandma, and Great-Grandma from Dwayne, Katrina, Kelsey, Eric, Emma, Holly, Micah, Nico, and Gus.
1: Happy birthday. And last, but certainly not least, happy birthday, Finn Gardner. Happy birthday from Grammy. Finn Gardner celebrating a birthday today. Happy birthday.
0: All right. Shuffle those up.
1: Shuffling, shuffling, shuffling. All right. Pick one here, Al.
0: All right, here we go. Let's go.
1: All right.
0: Right there.
1: The winner of the wonderful birthday prizes goes to Caroline Hembry on her 9th birthday. Happy birthday, Caroline Hembry.
0: And if you want to enter our birthday and anniversary club, go to WAMWAMFM.com. 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Give us a little time on that. We usually say at least 2 weeks, but give us a little time on it. Make sure it's not the day of the birthday, okay? All right, here's Fleetwood Mac taking us to the top of the hour here with Rhiannon.

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1: News this hour from Town Hall, I'm John Scott. A video played in a Utah court reveals that the defendant in Charlie Kirk's killing told his roommate he wishes he hadn't done it the day after Kirk was shot in the neck while speaking to a crowd at Utah Valley University. Tyler Robinson is charged with aggravated murder. He's not yet entered a plea in the case. He turned himself in a day after that September 10th shooting of Kirk. Ukrainian drones blasting Russia. Karen Chamas has details.
2: Ukraine has hit more Russian oil facilities as well as setting two oil tankers ablaze in the Sea of Azov. The drone strikes on oil infrastructure across Russia have triggered a fuel crisis with gasoline shortages and fuel rationing in multiple regions. The strikes come a day after President Donald Trump pledged to grant Ukraine a license to manufacture the Patriot air defense systems. A top Ukrainian official, meanwhile, cautioned that it could take a year or more for the country to produce Patriot interceptor missiles. I'm Karen Chemas.
1: News outlets asking a judge to sanction OpenAI in a copyright battle. Lisa Dwyer has the update in this report.
3: The New York Times, the Daily News, and other media outlets are asking a federal judge to impose sanctions on OpenAI, escalating a legal fight over copyright. The newspapers allege the ChatGPT maker is hiding evidence important to what could be a landmark copyright infringement trial over how OpenAI and its business partner Microsoft built their AI technologies using millions of news articles. At issue is whether AI chatbots are unfairly competing as an information source, siphoning off web traffic without doing the journalistic work it took to gather the news. I'm Lisa Dwyer.
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0: 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I'm Cannon Shake in the First Merchants Newsroom. A downed power line sparked a widespread power outage in Washington last night. According to dispatch reports, authorities received a call shortly after 9 p.m. about a power line down and smoking near State Road 257 in Cottonwood Court. The line had reportedly caught fire before the flames were extinguished. As the outage spread, numerous reports came in from residents and businesses across the city, including several traffic signals that lost power. Dispatch logs indicated much of the southeast side of Washington was affected, along with several businesses and residential areas. Power crews responded to the scene, and service was restored to most customers later in the evening. Some areas along State Road 257, south of Everett Lane, remained without power for a period of time. Firefighters from multiple departments responded to a house fire yesterday afternoon in Odin. Emergency dispatchers received reports shortly after 3:15 p.m. of a home on fire in the 200 block of South Grove Street. Callers reported flames spreading in a downed power line near the residence. Authorities said the homeowner and a dog safely escaped the home and no injuries were reported. The Odin Volunteer Fire Department was assisted by Elnora and Taylor Township firefighters, along with emergency medical personnel and Duke Energy crews. The fire was brought under control approximately 4:30 p.m., and the cause of the fire has not been released. The Washington City Council will be meeting on Monday at 6:30 p.m. in the Council Chambers at City Hall. Among the items on the agenda is the final reading of an ordinance amending the city's 2026 salary ordinance. Council members will also consider the introduction of an ordinance establishing a municipal wheel tax and motor vehicle excise surtax, along with a proposal to create the associated funds. Another ordinance up for introduction would establish new speed limits on certain city streets. In other business, Daviess County Economic Development Executive Director Bob Gruey is scheduled to discuss the county's bicycle and pedestrian plan with the council. The Washington Board of Public Works and Safety will meet on Monday as well, immediately after the City Council meeting. The board's expected to consider a water main repair agreement with Bethany Christian Church, review proposed salary and position changes in the wastewater and water departments, and discuss renewing the city's professional engineering and land surveying services agreement with Ed Barnett. The board will also review claims and approve minutes from its last meeting on June 22nd. And an Olney man has been charged in connection with a double homicide that occurred earlier this week in Richland County, Illinois. Illinois State Police say 25-year-old Dylan Jones was arrested following an investigation into the deaths of 52-year-old John Jones and 73-year-old Deborah Jones. Officers were called to two homes in the 400 block of East Monroe Street in Olney on July 7th, where the victims were found deceased in separate residences. Investigators allege that Dylan Jones fatally assaulted both victims. The Richland County State Attorney's Office has filed 6 counts of first-degree murder against him. The coroner is continuing medical examinations to determine the official causes of death. Authorities say the investigation remains ongoing, and Jones is presumed innocent unless proven guilty in court. On the area arrest report, 50-year-old Jeremy Bell of Washington was arrested on counts of failure to register as a sex or violent offender and petitioned to revoke. Bond was set at $75,000. 38-year-old Whitney Abbott of Washington was arrested on counts of maintaining a common nuisance. Bond was set at $10,000. 41-year-old Zachary Harner of Washington was arrested on counts of possession of meth, paraphernalia, and maintaining a common nuisance. Bond was set at $10,000. 40-year-old Tyler Elsie of Washington was arrested on counts of OVWI at 0.15% or more. Bond was set at $5,000 and bond was posted. 18-year-old Akira Aders of Fort Branch was arrested on counts of OVWI with endangerment and a controlled substance. Bond was set at $5,000. And 53-year-old George Limbach of Washington was arrested on a writ of attachment. Bond was set at $300 and bond was posted. And we have one obituary. Alice Boyd of Shoals passed away on Wednesday at Sycamore Care Strategies. A massive Christian burial will be at 10 a.m. on Monday at St. Mary's of the Immaculate Conception Catholic Church in Shoals. Burial will follow in Spring Hill Cemetery. Visitation will be from noon to 3 p.m. on Sunday at the Queen Lee Chapel in Shoals. Rosary will be prayed at 2:30 p.m. Alice Boyd was 88 years old. And that's a look at news from the First Merchants Newsroom on WAMW.
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9: Good morning, everyone. Here's your latest forecast from the ABK Flooring Weather Center. We continue with a slow-moving front in the area. That means scattered showers and storms today, tonight, tomorrow, and probably into the first part of Sunday before drier weather starts to move in. And as it dries out, it'll start to heat up as we head for next week. So for today, still some scattered showers and storms, highs into the mid-80s. For tonight, scattered showers and storms dropping to 68. Tomorrow, to kick off the week in kind of the same pattern, some scattered showers and thunderstorms, highs around 85. Could still see a few lingering showers or storms early on Sunday, drying up later on. Highs on Sunday back in the mid-80s. And that's your latest forecast. I'm WTWO meteorologist Jesse Walker.
0: Thank you, Jesse. 14 minutes past the hour in the First Merchants Newsroom. News This Hour was a service of Donaldson and Wagner Insurance. With us, you are number one, and the Villages at Oak Ridge. 73 degrees outside right now. I'm Cannon Shake with the man, the myth, the beloved, Big Al Williams, filling in for Dwayne Shake, and you're listening to the Friday Morning Shakeup.
10: Yeah,
0: TGIF, Al.
10: I'll take all the accolades. You know why? Because I deserve them.
0: You do. You're a special person.
10: You forgot. The only man with a butt big enough to fill Dwayne Shake's chair? Me, Big Al. Woo! All right. Okay, we're doing the Mission Impossible theme here because some people have a green thumb. Tell me if you ever thought about doing this, but others have a greedy thumb.
0: Oh, that's not good.
10: Antique Mall in Kansas, hoping someone recognizes a woman caught on surveillance video digging up decorative plants and driving away with them. Did you ever drive by someplace and go, boy, that would look good at my place. I think I'll just dig it up.
0: You know, that happened somewhere around here. I think last year. I can't remember where or what, but I remember this being a thing where people just drove up, stole their plants, and drove off.
10: That's
0: plant thieves.
10: Yeah, that is not the very best thing, okay? So you can think about it, just don't do it.
0: Yep. Plants are expensive, I guess. How bad do you want to decorate?
10: Of course, my landscaping consists of clover and weeds and all the finest.
0: You're a naturalist, you know. You like what nature has to offer, and why would you mess with
10: butterfly habitat, Cannon?
0: You don't want to upset the ecosystem.
10: Hey, don't forget, folks, Martin County 4-H Fair is started last night, going on tonight, and it is health and safety night out there with interactives that are going on between the community building and the learning center. Also, the Beef and Dairy Cattle Show at the Livestock Arena, followed by the Old Timers Beef and Dairy Cattle Show. I'm assuming that's the presenters, not old cows. You know what I mean? Yes, that is what's going on. They've got live music with Kirby Staley and the Dash on stage tonight. They crowned Miss Martin County last night, which was Emma Linkenfelter.
11: Congratulations.
10: We just talked with the Davies County Fair Queen candidate.
11: 4-H Fair Queen.
10: Yes, and that is going to be happening tomorrow night, 7 p.m., with Dwayne Shake and Gracie Madison.
11: We'll have it all on the radio. Yeah. Or better yet, you can go watch it in person.
10: Yes, they invite you to do that. And Miss, or the State Fair Queen will be there as well.
11: Cool.
10: And it is in air conditioning. I suggested that, you know, if they wanted to relive the fair experience where it was outside, they could turn the air conditioning off. And neither one of those candidates thought that was a great idea. But
11: didn't like that.
10: First time it'll be in a Washington High School auditorium there tomorrow night, and we'll have it at 7 p.m. So looking forward to that. All right. I should probably play some music, shouldn't I?
11: Let's do it.
10: All right. Let's.
11: Good Friday music, Al. Pick a good song, please.
10: Well, how about Steve Miller Band?
11: I like Steve Miller Band.
10: Classic hits. Memories 107.9. I'm working on a theme for the classic hit list.
11: I'm excited.
10: So stick around for that. It's coming up this hour, too.

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5: 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Happy Friday, everybody. Let's start in Major League Baseball from yesterday, shall we? Good news, Reds only gave up 5 hits and 1 run. Bad news is they got 3 hits and no runs. Phillies win it 1-0. Red Sox over the White Sox 2-1. Colson Montgomery went 2-for-4. And the Brewers topped the Cardinals 8-4. Milwaukee wins 4-of-5 in that series. Orioles avoid the sweep. They beat the Cubbies 3-2, but for the Cubs, Seiya Suzuki went 3-for-4 with a dinger. This weekend, the Cubs are in Cincinnati to visit the Reds. 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The Cardinals host the Braves, and Colson Montgomery and the White Sox host the Oakland Athletics. At the World Cup, France defeated Morocco 2-0, goals from Kylian Mbappe and Ousmane Dembele. Today at 3 p.m., Spain takes on Belgium. That's in Los Angeles. At 5 p.m. on Saturday, it's Norway and England in Miami. And Saturday at 9 p.m., it's Argentina versus Switzerland. That one coming to you from Kansas City. Wimbledon semifinals in the women's bracket. It was Carolina Muchova defeating Coco Gauff 6-2, 1-6, 7-6 in a tiebreak. And ninth-seeded Linda Noskova beat number 12-seed Marta Kostyak 6-4, 6-4. Today, it's the men's semifinals at 8:30. It's England's Arthur Ferry. He was unseeded versus second-seeded Germany's Alexander Zverev. And then the marquee matchup at 10:10. It's Italy's Jannik Sinner, the top seed, versus Serbia's Novak Djokovic. That should be a dandy. At the PGA Scottish Open, Rory McIlroy headlines a group at 5 under par, leading that. Also, Bernd Weisenberger, Patrick Cantlay, Rasmus Højgaard, and Tom Kim all shot 65s. In the NFL, well, it took a lot longer than it should have, but the Washington Commanders are finally retiring John Riggins' number. Riggins rushed for 7,472 yards, making him the franchise all-time leader in the stat. The team will officially retire Riggins' number 44 during a November 8th game against the Rams. If you could do your old pal a favor, head over to YouTube and find the B3 Podcast. There's a new show up. Coach Brent Dalrymple, myself, Todd Lancaster, Mike DeCourcy, we're doing our best to put out good shows. If you can, hit the subscribe button. That really helps us out. Also, a new Fair Shake, 8:05 on the Razor, 9:05 on Memories, 10:05 on the General. We're going to talk to the new Washington Catholic coach, talk a little wrestling, talk a little Open Championship. Hope you have a fantastic weekend. Do your best to be a good sport. Hey, this is Brino from the Rhodes Automotive Sports Desk.
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7: A new Davies County 4-H Fair Queen will be crowned Saturday night, July 11th. And once again, Memories 107.9 will provide live coverage of the annual pageant on WAMW. The 2026 Miss Davies County Queen pageant starts at 7 p.m. Saturday, July 11th in the Washington High School Auditorium. The public portion of the event will feature contestant speeches, on-stage questions, the crowning of the new queen, and the presentation of the Miss Davies County Pageant Scholarship, sponsored by Shelley Brinson, a former Miss Davies County, and agent with Century 21 Classic Realty. The evening will also include a special appearance by Miss Indiana State Fair, Presley Hampton. Admission is $5 at the door, and the pageant will again be broadcast live on Memories 107.9 WAMW, Saturday night, July 11th, beginning at 7 p.m. Join me, Dwayne Shake, as we crown a new Miss Davies County on stage at the Washington High School Auditorium, Saturday, July 11th, live on Memories 107.9. 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
11: Good morning, everyone. Here's your latest forecast from the ABK Flooring Weather Center. We're looking at scattered showers and storms still around today. Highs into the mid-80s. Tonight, scattered showers and storms, warm and muggy. We'll only drop down to 68. And for tomorrow, to kick off the weekend, some scattered showers and storms. Highs back in the mid-80s. And that's your latest forecast. I'm WTWO meteorologist Jesse Wong.
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Classic hits, memories, 107.9. That's your sister-in-law's, right? Earth, Wind, and Fire. Actually, the band with September here on The Morning Shake-Up. It's time for our overhead door company of Vincennes classic hit list. And we're going soundtracks today, yes. And officially from Billboard, they ranked 75 of the best songs. We're going to start off at number 58 with John Travolta and Olivia Newton-John from the Grease soundtrack. The one that I want is the one that kept Grease fans, well, they kept wanting it. The upbeat love song was one of the biggest to come out of the 1978 musical romantic comedy, and it hit number one on the Billboard charts for 1 week, well, on the 10th of June, 1978. So here's our first in the classic hit list, John Travolta, Olivia Newton-John, You're the One That I Want.

John Travolta, Olivia Newton-John, you're the one that I want on our soundtracks. This is from a Billboard official list. All right, folks, the next one up comes in at number 43. It's where Dolly Parton made her film acting debut as the female-empowered workplace comedy 9 to 5 alongside Jane Fonda and Lily Tomlin. And 9 to 5, the title song for the movie, hit the Hot 100 peak position for 2 weeks, starting in February on the 21st of 1981. You gotta love the typewriter in this one. Sing it, Dolly.

Classic Headlines presented by Overhead Door Company of Vincennes with Dolly Parton. That one was a soundtrack favorite that was ranked 43 on Billboard's top soundtrack songs. Up next, we move to, well, a man who was the man of soundtracks in the 80s, Kenny Loggins, coming in at number 30. And this soundtrack to the well-loved Kevin Bacon flick featured a

a number of hits, including Bonnie Tyler's Holding Out for a Hero, Denise Williams' Let's Hear It for the Boy, and the biggest hit was Kenny Loggins' title track. Yes, we're talking about Footloose. It spent 3 weeks at number one with the peak date on the 3rd of March 31st, 1984. So Kenny Loggins taking us Footloose on this Friday.

That's Footloose. Kenny Loggins, the king of the soundtracks in the 80s. And don't blame me. I'm merely the messenger. These are all from Billboard ranked. And, of course, that Footloose came in at number 30. We're moving way up the list for the next one. Well, there's a couple in here from the Bee Gees, but we're going all the way to number 6. Number 10 was Saturday Night Fever soundtrack, Stayin' Alive. And Night Fever is in at number 6 on Billboard's chart of the top soundtrack songs of all time. And the producer, Robert Stigwood, engaged the Bee Gees to provide songs for the film, originally to be called Saturday Night, not with the fever. When he asked them to change the song's name to match the movie, well, the Bee Gees said, nah, no thanks, saying they were already too many songs with Saturday in the title. Eventually, Stigwood relented and made the brilliant decision to mix the song's title with the original film title and rename the film Saturday Night Fever. So the Bee Gees' Night Fever spent 8 weeks at number one, starting on the 18th of March, 1978. So pretty popular one from that soundtrack, and number 6 according to Billboard of the top soundtrack songs of all time here on our classic hit list.

0: Classic 8 List, presented by the Overhead Door Company of Vincennes with the Bee Gees and Night Fever. And that was number 6 on Billboard's top soundtrack songs of all time. We will reveal the top 5 and play you the number 1 song coming up after this word from our sponsor.
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0: All right, our Overhead Door Company of Vincennes Classic Hit List. We were doing the top Billboard rated songs, soundtrack songs, right? Well, we had 43, Dolly Parton, 9 to 5, Footloose at 30. Night Fever came in at number 6 on the list. Number 5, Irene Cara, Flashdance, What a Feeling. Number 4, Survivor, Eye of the Tiger, Rocky 3. Number 3, Bee Gees again with How Deep Is Your Love, Saturday Night Fever. Number 2, Bryan Adams, Everything I Do It For You from Robin Hood. And our number 1 song by Diana Ross and Lionel Richie, according to the Billboard list here. Brooke Shields-led movie, Endless Love, led to what Billboard previously revealed the biggest duet hit of all time, Diana Ross and Lionel Richie's inspired pairing of the title track. Let's see. It was also the biggest hit of each of their legendary singing careers, spending 27 weeks on the chart, 9 of them at number 1. So the number 1 on the soundtrack that we have today, Lionel Richie and Diana Ross, also in Happy Gilmore.

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1: News this hour from Town Hall. I'm John Scott. Several Maine Democrats are jockeying to replace Graham Blattner as the nominee to take on Republican Senator Susan Collins in November.
2: A lot of uncertainty in both Democrat and Republican circles in Maine as Democrats look to replace Graham Blattner on the ticket now that he's dropped out, and Republicans are left to wonder who Susan Collins will be running against and what their new strategy will be. Collins is trying to win a sixth term in the Senate in a state that voted for Kamala Harris back in 2024. Democrats have until July 27th to declare a new candidate.
1: That's correspondent Laura Winters. Britain's potential next leader canvassing members of Parliament for support, but one candidate in particular appears to be well on his way to becoming the next Prime Minister.
3: Nominations are opening in a Labour Party election to replace Keir Starmer as Britain's Prime Minister. Former Greater Manchester Mayor Andy Burnham is expected to be the sole candidate. He needs at least 80 signatures from Labour lawmakers to run, a target he's likely to exceed. Other potential contenders have ruled themselves out, including former Defence Minister Al Carnes. Speaking a week earlier in Manchester, Burnham promised sweeping changes on the domestic front.
4: I am going to break with the more of the same approach that has got us here. I am going to give Britain the circuit breaker it needs.
3: Karen Chamath, London.
1: President Trump's plan to build a triumphal arch that would alter the Washington, D.C. skyline is one initial approval from a key federal agency, the National Capital Planning Commission, voting to approve preliminary site and building plans for the 250-foot arch the president wants to build on a traffic circle at the end of the Virginia end of Memorial Bridge in Washington. The agency staff recommended preliminary approval on Thursday. More from townhall.com.
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8: 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I'm Candon Shake in the First Merchants Newsroom. The Washington City Council will meet on Monday, July 13th at 6:30 p.m. in the Council Chambers at 200 Harned Avenue. Among the items on the agenda is the final reading of an ordinance amending the city's 2026 salary ordinance. Council members will also consider the introduction of an ordinance establishing a municipal wheel tax and motor vehicle excise surtax, along with a proposal to create the associated funds. Another ordinance up for introduction would establish new speed limits on certain city streets. In other business, Daviess County Economic Development Corporation Executive Director Bob Gruey is scheduled to discuss the county's bicycle and pedestrian plan with the council. The Washington Board of Public Works and Safety will also meet on Monday, immediately following the Washington City Council meeting. The board is expected to consider a water main repair agreement with Bethany Christian Church, review proposed salary and position changes in the water and wastewater departments, and discuss renewing the city's professional engineering and land surveying services agreement with Ed Barnett. The board will also review claims and approve minutes from its June 22nd meeting. Firefighters from multiple departments responded to a house fire yesterday afternoon in Odin. Emergency dispatchers received reports shortly after 3:15 p.m. of a home on fire in the 200 block of South Grove Street. Callers reported flames spreading in a downed power line near the residence. Authorities said the homeowner and a dog safely escaped the home. The Odin Volunteer Fire Department was assisted by Elnora and Taylor Township firefighters, along with EMS and Duke Energy crews. The fire was brought under control approximately 4:30 p.m., and the cause of the fire has not been released. A downed power line sparked a widespread power outage in Washington last night. According to dispatch reports, authorities received a call shortly after 9 p.m. about a power line down and smoking near State Road 257 and Cottonwood Court. The line had reportedly caught fire before the flames were extinguished. As the outage spread, numerous reports came in from residents and businesses across the city, including several traffic signals that lost power. Dispatch logs indicated much of the southeast side of Washington was affected, along with several businesses and residential areas. Power crews responded to the scene, and service was restored to most customers later in the evening. Some areas along State Road 257 south of Everett Lane remained without power for a period of time. Generations, a division of Vincennes University, has received an $89,000 AmeriCorps grant to expand volunteer services for adults aged 55 and older in Dubois and Pike counties. The funding will support a new volunteer program focused on assisting older adults, caregivers, food pantries, tax preparation services, and fraud prevention programs. As part of this initiative, Generations is seeking a full-time volunteer director to oversee the program in Dubois and Pike counties. On the area arrest report, 50-year-old Jeremy Bell of Washington was arrested on counts of failure to register as a sex or violent offender and a petition to revoke a suspended sentence. Bond was set at $75,000. 38-year-old Whitney Abbott of Washington was arrested on account of maintaining a common nuisance. Bond was set at $10,000. 41-year-old Zachary Harner of Washington was arrested on count of possession of meth, paraphernalia, and maintaining a common nuisance. Bond was set at $10,000. 40-year-old Tyler Elsie of Washington was arrested on count of OVWI at 0.15% or more. Bond was set at $5,000 and bond was posted. 18-year-old Akira Aders of Fort Branch was arrested on count of OVWI with endangerment and a controlled substance. Bond was set at $5,000. And 53-year-old George Limbach of Washington was arrested on a writ of attachment. Bond was set at $300 and bond was posted. And we have one obituary announcement. Alice Boyd of Shoals passed away on Wednesday at Sycamore Care Strategies. Massive Christian burial will be at 10 a.m. Monday at the St. Mary's of the Immaculate Conception Catholic Church in Shoals. Burial will follow in Spring Hill Cemetery, and visitation will be from noon to 3 p.m. on Sunday at the Queen Lee Chapel. Rosary will be prayed at 2:30 p.m. Alice Boyd was 88 years old. And that's a look at news from the First Merchants Newsroom on WAMW.
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10: Good morning, everyone. Here's your latest forecast from the ABK Flooring Weather Center. We continue with a slow-moving front in the area. That means scattered showers and storms today, tonight, tomorrow, and probably into the first part of Sunday before drier weather starts to move in, and as it dries out, it'll start to heat up as we head for next week. So for today, still some scattered showers and storms, highs into the mid-80s. For tonight, scattered showers and storms dropping to 68. Tomorrow, to kick off the week in kind of the same pattern, some scattered showers and thunderstorms, highs around 85. Could still see a few lingering showers or storms early on Sunday, drying up later on. Highs on Sunday back in the mid-80s. And that's your latest forecast. I'm WTWO meteorologist Jesse Walk.
8: Thank you, Jesse. 13 minutes past the hour in the First Merchants Newsroom. 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I'm Cannon Shake with Big Al Williams filling in today, and you're listening to the Friday Morning Shake-Up.
10: It is shaking things up on this Friday morning, and you know, earlier this morning we talked about Moana. Is that how you say that?
8: Yeah.
10: From Disney. In theaters. Yes, the live-action version stars Australian actress Catherine Legaria. Is that right?
8: Don't know that.
10: Moana also features the return of The Rock. Yeah, I'm officially over The Rock and his cash grab on these movies, you know?
8: Yeah, I've been saying that for a few years. I'm not a big fan of who he is now. He's like a walking billboard. The man is just an advertisement in shoes.
10: His real name's Dwayne Johnson. It's spelled the same as our Dwayne, right? I think it is. Yeah.
8: I believe so. I don't think, The Rock doesn't have an E.
10: No.
8: I think it's just D-W-A-Y-N-E.
10: Oh, I think you're right.
8: My dad is D-Wayne.
10: All right. Maybe he should change his name to Rock Shake and he can cash in. What do you think? But anyway, Moana is out, and they've added one more song for the movie. It's called Along the Way. Features the original voice of actress and new Moana having a musical conversation with each other. So, also out, Evil Dead Burn. You know any of these movies?
8: No, I don't. I'm out of touch on the movies. I watched the Obsession movie that got real big lately. And I thought it was good, but I really just don't see many movies that speak to me lately.
10: Well, Evil Dead Burn is rated R. That's in movies. The Invite, which has Seth Rogen and Olivia Wilde. That's out this week as well. All right. Here's something for you. We didn't make the top travel and leisure guide, best cities in the U.S. again. Can you believe that? They obviously haven't been here.
8: They haven't.
10: Here. Guess who number one is? Want to take a guess?
8: No.
10: Santa Fe, New Mexico.
8: I would not have guessed that.
10: Charleston, South Carolina, and Savannah, Georgia. All in the top three there. That's Southern hospitality. Well, Santa Fe is not. It's that dry hospitality. New Mexico. Yeah. I don't know. And some airlines have window seats that don't actually have a window.
8: So I've seen this.
10: If you paid for a window seat and you did not have a window, would you be mad?
8: Yes, I would absolutely be mad.
10: Yeah.
8: The airliners are defending it.
10: Some of the airlines are being sued by passengers who paid extra for the window seat and got stuck staring at the wall.
8: See, paying for a window seat, I feel like you got to have a window.
10: Well, that's why they call it a window seat.
8: I don't know. Most flights I've been on, I don't think I've had the option to pay for a window seat. But I try to get to the window. I like looking out at the surroundings. Yeah. I've only flown, I think, twice ever. But
10: I flew through a storm one time. That was where I wish I did not have the window seat. I'm like, was that lightning?
8: It's thrilling.
10: No, that was not thrilling. And how about this? Next year, Los Angeles is getting the country's first luxury gas station.
8: Luxury, like a Buc-ee's?
10: Well, no. People online have nicknamed it Woke Buc-ee's.
8: Oh.
10: So I guess it's even more bougie than
8: Woke
10: Buc-ee's bougie. I'd like to go to Dolly's gas station.
8: Woke Buc-ee's. I need to know more about that.
10: Well, evidently they'll have some foo-foo stuff in there. Evidently you're not getting brisket. Or pulled pork.
8: The impossible burger.
10: So, I don't know. Maybe you can get some tofu in there. Woke Buc-ee's. All right. Let's get you back into some music. Hey, you know what day it is? It's Friday.
8: Come on.
10: Which means the weekend is here. And we've got Loverboy working for it here on Classic Hits. 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

0: 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Big Al in for Dwayne Schenk on the Morning Shakeup here on this. Yes, we made it to Friday. Take a look at our national days today. It is Collector Car Appreciation Day. So if you have one of those collector cars or antiques, today is your day. Don't step on a B-Day. I would suggest that every day. Martyrdom of the Bab. Yes, Martyrdom of the Bab. National Kitten Day. Oh, isn't that so cute? Also, Pina Colada Day. Woo! Pick Blueberries Day. Teddy Bear Picnic Day. And World Kebab Day. You celebrate that by having a kebab. All right. Stick around. We got more classic hits on the way. It's the Morning Shakeup on Memories 107.9.
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8: Good morning, everyone. Here's your latest forecast from the ABK Flooring Weather Center. We're looking at scattered showers and storms still around today. Highs into the mid-80s. Tonight, scattered showers and storms, warm and muggy. We'll only drop down to 68. And for tomorrow, to kick off the weekend, some scattered showers and storms. Highs back in the mid-80s. And that's your latest forecast. I'm WTWO meteorologist Jesse Walker.
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0: B-52s and Rome, it's Big Al with you on a morning shakeup. Hey, don't forget, Martin County 4-H Fair continues tonight. Highway 50 east of Lagoni at the fairgrounds. And tonight, they have the Health and Safety Interactives. It's Health and Safety Night. That will be at the community building with prizes sponsored by RTC, 4-H Beef and Dairy Cattle Show at the Livestock Arena at 6:30. And live music tonight with Kirby Staley and The Dash on stage from 7:30 to 9:30 at the Martin County 4-H Fair. Don't forget, we've got live Fair Queen coverage of the Daviess County Fair Queen pageant, which will be tomorrow night at 7 o'clock from the Washington High School Auditorium. Our very own Dwayne Shake will be the master of ceremonies, so check that out. If you can't make it to the auditorium, we'll have it live right here on Memories 107.9. 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
1: 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Appointments may be scheduled by calling 812-254-2760. 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The Washington High School Choir will be singing the national anthem for the St. Louis Cardinals versus Atlanta Braves game on Sunday, July 12th at Busch Stadium in St. Louis. Game time is 2:50.

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2: Good morning, everyone. Here's your latest forecast from the ABK Flooring and Weather Center. We're looking at scattered showers and storms still around today. Highs into the mid-80s. Tonight, scattered showers and storms, warm and muggy. We'll only drop down to 68. And for tomorrow to kick off the weekend, some scattered showers and storms. Highs back in the mid-80s. And that's your latest forecast. I'm WTWO meteorologist Jesse Walker.
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0: Billy Joel, the Piano Man, here on Classic Hits Memories 107.9. Hey, folks, don't forget, you can still get some tickets to see the Washington High School Choir singing the national anthem for the St. Louis Cardinals or Atlanta Braves game this Sunday, July 12th. 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So your chance to see your Washington Hatchet High School Choir sing the national anthem, plus take in a St. Louis Card baseball game against the Braves. 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
5: Good morning, everyone. Here's your latest forecast from the ABK Flooring Weather Center. We're looking at scattered showers and storms still around today. Highs into the mid-80s. Tonight, scattered showers and storms, warm and muggy. We'll only drop down to 68. And for tomorrow, to kick off the weekend, some scattered showers and storms. Highs back in the mid-80s. And that's your latest forecast. I'm WTWO meteorologist Jesse Walker.
6: 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And not only on Taco Tuesday.

We're staying alive. Yes, we are. Hello. Good morning. Yeah. Happy Friday. It's Tim. Music on the way this hour. Let's do one from Aha, Cyndi Lauper, Alanis Morissette, and Fleetwood Mac. Kicking off this hour with The Boss.

0: Greasy music from John Travolta and Olivia Newton-John. Happy Friday. Good morning. My name is Tim. It's time to hit a few celebrity birthdays for today, July 10th. They include Neil Tennant, lead singer of the Pet Shop Boys. He's 72 today. The band had 5 top 10 hits in the 80s. And this, of course, their number one hit in 85 with West End Girls. Mills Watson, he's turning 86. Played Deputy Perkins on BJ and the Bear. And then later as a series star on The Misadventures of Sheriff Lobo. Robert Pine is turning 85. The father of actor Chris Pine played Sergeant Greater on Chips. Also played the President's Chief of Staff on Independence Day. Folk singer Arlo Guthrie, 79 today. He had that number 18 hit in 72 with City of New Orleans. Fiona Shaw, 68, played Petunia in the Harry Potter movies. Sofia Vergara is 54. Gloria, of course, on Modern Family, and she's been a judge on America's Got Talent since 2020. Adrian Grenier is 50, played Vincent Chase on Entourage, and Andy's boyfriend Nate in the first Devil Wears Prada movie. Chiwetel Ejiofor is 49, played Carl in the Doctor Strange movies, Solomon in 12 Years a Slave, and Vincent Kapoor in The Martian. Thomas Ian Nichols is turning 46, Kevin Myers in the American Pie movies, and Jessica Simpson, she grew up, she's 46 today, and if you're celebrating a birthday, congratulations. With music on the way from Mr. Mister is coming up next.
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12: Why, it's like a dream. 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
14: Ligoti?
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15: And Jess was right. 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
17: Good morning, everyone. Here's your latest forecast from the ABK Flooring and Weather Center. We're looking at scattered showers and storms still around today. Highs into the mid-80s. Tonight, scattered showers and storms, warm and muggy. We'll only drop down to 68. And for tomorrow, to kick off the weekend, some scattered showers and storms. Highs back in the mid-80s. And that's your latest forecast. I'm WTWO meteorologist Jesse Walker.
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3: 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But first, ask your doctor about which FDA-approved uses of me, the Ozempic pen, may be right for you.

0: 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License number on file. The Washington High School Choir will be singing the national anthem for the St. Louis Cardinals versus Atlanta Braves game on Sunday, July 12th at Busch Stadium in St. Louis. Game time is 2:15 Eastern. 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
1: Good morning, everyone. Here's your latest forecast from the ABK Flooring Weather Center. We're looking at scattered showers and storms still around today. Highs into the mid-80s. Tonight, scattered showers and storms, warm and muggy. We'll only drop down to 68. And for tomorrow, to kick off the weekend, some scattered showers and storms. Highs back in the mid-80s. And that's your latest forecast. I'm WTWO meteorologist Jesse Walker.
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0: Lance Moore said, it's Tim. As we check on the jackpots, you win one of these, you definitely will go head over feet. Tonight, the Mega Millions, $604 million. 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
1: News this hour from Town Hall, I'm John Scott. Back and forth attacks between the U.S. and Iran as Tehran targets American allies in the region.
2: Missile alert sirens went off in Bahrain, Kuwait, and Qatar as Iran retaliated. There's no word on if there's any damage in those Gulf countries, but it just shows how everything is escalating, and this interim deal to try to end the war now looks increasingly at risk.
1: Correspondent John Gambrell, there have been a series of unclaimed airstrikes that have hit Iran. That's after the U.S. said it ended its attacks, raising questions about who targeted the Islamic Republic. The strikes hit areas across southern Iran and came amid tensions over the Strait of Hormuz, a crucial waterway for oil and gas. Iran insisting on controlling it while the U.S. and allies want it reopened as a free international waterway. In health news, some 1,000 cases of a parasitic infection spreading in the Midwest.
3: Cyclospora is a parasite that causes severe diarrhea. It spreads through contaminated food and water, often linked to fresh produce. The largest cyclospora outbreak is in Michigan. Investigations are underway in 28 other states, including Ohio. No deaths have been reported. The CDC says cyclospora is usually not life-threatening and can be treated with antibiotics. Experts say finding the source of the outbreak can be difficult, and it's best to cook vegetables. Cyclospora can really stick to some foods, so washing may not eliminate the risk of infection. I'm Ed Donahue.
1: Sales of previously occupied U.S. homes slowed in June. The National Association of Realtors said existing home sales fell 2.4% last month from May. Sales rose 2.8% compared with June of last year. The national median sales price increasing 1.8% in June from a year earlier. More from townhall.com.
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7: Good morning, everyone. Here's your latest forecast from the ABK Flooring and Weather Center. We're looking at scattered showers and storms still around today. Highs into the mid-80s. Tonight, scattered showers and storms, warm and muggy. We'll only drop down to 68. And for tomorrow, to kick off the weekend, some scattered showers and storms. Highs back in the mid-80s. And that's your latest forecast. I'm WTWO meteorologist Jesse Walker.
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8: Do you want me to turn it up?

It's Queen and Bowie under pressure. It's Tim. Good morning. Friday going here with music coming this hour from the Spin Doctors, Ace of Base, and Madonna kicking off this hour with Scandal.

0: name's Tim. We're doing a Friday morning together. New flavor to look out for, Reese's Pieces. In fact, it's been about a decade since the brand has changed things up. And now check out Reese's Pieces with chocolate cookie, featuring the signature peanut butter flavor. It's a crunchy chocolate cookie center. The standard sizes, those come out next week. And just in time for Halloween, you could be the favorite house on the block with king size packs rolling out later this year. Rick Springfield, let's fire that up next.
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11: Good morning, everyone. Here's your latest forecast from the ABK Flooring Weather Center. We're looking at scattered showers and storms still around today. Highs into the mid-80s. Tonight, scattered showers and storms, warm and muggy. We'll only drop down to 68. And for tomorrow, to kick off the weekend, some scattered showers and storms. Highs back in the mid-80s. And that's your latest forecast. I'm WTWO meteorologist Jesse Walker.
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0: It's up, Elise. It's Tim. As we plow through a Friday together, Marvin Gaye's coming up. We got the good old boys of summer, Don Henley, up next for our quote-unquote work day.
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7: Good morning, everyone. Here's your latest forecast from the ABK Flooring and Weather Center. We're looking at scattered showers and storms still around today. Highs into the mid-80s. Tonight, scattered showers and storms, warm and muggy. We'll only drop down to 68. And for tomorrow, to kick off the weekend, some scattered showers and storms. Highs back in the mid-80s. And that's your latest forecast. I'm WTWO meteorologist Jesse Walk.
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0: Classic Hits Memories 107.9, the soulful voice of the late, great Marvin Gaye. It's Tim. Good morning. Thanks for doing a Friday on the station that's got the latest forecast and weather info for you 7 days a week. The ABK Flooring Weather Center with Jesse Walker, right here on Memories 107.9.
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4: 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Nominations will be taken July 1st through the 31st. We are looking for someone who has impacted the community on a large scale or served a large group of the population. You must live in Davies County. 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We will announce the winner in mid-August. 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
5: Good morning, everyone. Here's your latest forecast from the ABK Flooring Weather Center. We're looking at scattered showers and storms still around today. Highs into the mid-80s. Tonight, scattered showers and storms, warm and muggy. We'll only drop down to 68. And for tomorrow, to kick off the weekend, some scattered showers and storms. Highs back in the mid-80s. And that's your latest forecast. I'm WTWO meteorologist Jesse Walker.
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It's Rick Astley. He's not ever gonna give you up. It's Tim. We're doing a Friday together. Yes, we are. Tears for Fears on the way. We'll do CCR and Soft Cell. Kicking off this hour together. Let's get it going with Aerosmith.

0: Classic Hits Memories 107.9. Classic from Bob Seger and his Silver Bullet Band. It's Tim as we do a Friday together. And Dwayne Chick on the Morning Shakeup, weekday mornings at 8:35, presents his classic hit list of five songs in a row with a common theme, presented by Overhead Door Event Sense. What's he coming up with next? We'll find out Monday morning right here on Memories 107.9.
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9: Good afternoon, everyone. Here's your latest forecast from the ABK Flooring Weather Center. We're looking at scattered showers and storms today. Highs mid-80s. Tonight, a few more scattered showers and storms dropping to 68. Same pattern tomorrow with a high of 85. Could see a few early showers on Sunday, but drying up later. Highs back in the mid-80s. And that's your latest forecast. I'm WTWO meteorologist Jesse Walker.
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0: It's heart and soul. Huey Lewis and the News along with Tim. Well, it looks like 5 years ago this month, the world's largest ever trial of a four-day work week and reduced work time in Iceland that wrapped up. It was labeled an overwhelming success. Yeah, 5 years ago, the pilot program, it cut the work week to 35, 36 hours with no reduction in overall pay. So just kind of brought it down about 5 hours or so. The test results, though, were great. It found the 2,500 people who took the part had boosted productivity and well-being. In fact, across all of the workplaces, stress and burnout decreased while health and work-life balance improved. Now, all that being said, the country did not pass it into national law. Unions and employers, though, made a 35 to 36-hour work week the norm for most employees. I believe I endorse this study, and do I hear a second? Do I hear a second? And to officially pass the resolution, we need to hear from Captain Jean-Luc Picard. Captain?
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0: 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We have made it so.
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6: Hogs are mixed, cattle are lower, soybeans and corn are higher. I'm John Perkins with a Brownfield Market Update. Speed wins. That's why Stein is focused on delivering higher yielding genetics faster than the competition, and why they release more new Enlist E3 lines than any other company. Stein has yield. Soybeans and corn are supported by weather concerns. August beans are up 12 and a quarter at 1190. September's a dime higher at 1180 and a quarter. September corn's up 6.5 at 438. December's 8 higher at 460. Live and feeder cattle are lower, pressured by the direct trade we've seen this week. August live, 62 lower at 234.62. October's down 150 at 230.10. August feeders are 205 lower at 354.10. And hogs are mixed, mostly lower, consolidating at the end of the week. August is 72 higher at 98.87. October is 60 lower at 85.05. Crude oil's down about 90 cents a barrel. John Perkins, Brownfield.
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12: Good afternoon, everyone. Here's your latest forecast from the ABK Florian Weather Center. We're looking at scattered showers and storms today. Highs mid-80s. Tonight, a few more scattered showers and storms, dropping to 68. Same pattern tomorrow with a high of 85. Could see a few early showers on Sunday, but drying up later. Highs back in the mid-80s. And that's your latest forecast. I'm WTWO meteorologist Jesse Walker.
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Number one song from his Thriller album. It's Michael, it's Tim, as we crank out a Friday together. New Kids on the Block coming. We'll do one from Fleetwood Mac and AC and DC. That's all on the way. Kicking off this hour, Chonchen and the Blackhearts.

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0: Corey Hart, those sunglasses at night. Hello, it's Tim hanging on your Friday. And let's talk Hollywood here. The live-action adaptation of Moana, that opens today, starring Dwayne The Rock Johnson reprising, or is it reprising? I'm going to go reprising on this. Reprising his role of Maui. Also new this weekend is Evil Dead Burn, which is a standalone sequel to the Evil Dead films created by Sam Raimi. You're planning to be a homebody this weekend. A few newer movies available to rent or buy include Obsession in Backrooms, but a must-see in IMAX theaters next weekend, the debut of Christopher Nolan's The Odyssey, starring Matt Damon, Anne Hathaway, and a huge cast of A-listers. How big is this movie going to be? Well, the film press are calling the adaptation of Homer's epic a staggering achievement with flawless filmmaking. Yeah, they love it. Nobody doesn't like it. It's going to be a big one. Grab your popcorn. And remember, this bad boy is 3 hours long. The Odyssey opening up next weekend with Gary Newman up next.
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11: 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Premiering this week, it's Moana. 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
13: Good afternoon, everyone. Here's your latest forecast from the ABK Flooring Weather Center. We're looking at scattered showers and storms today. Highs mid-80s. Tonight, a few more scattered showers and storms dropping to 68. Same pattern tomorrow with a high of 85. Could see a few early showers on Sunday, but drying up later. Highs back in the mid-80s. And that's your latest forecast. I'm WTWO meteorologist Jesse Walker.
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4: Good afternoon, everyone. Here's your latest forecast from the ABK Flooring Weather Center. We're looking at scattered showers and storms today. Highs mid-80s. Tonight, a few more scattered showers and storms, dropping to 68. Same pattern tomorrow with a high of 85. Could see a few early showers on Sunday, but drying up later. Highs back in the mid-80s. And that's your latest forecast. I'm WTWO meteorologist Jesse Walker.
5: If you're making breakfast, Dwayne and Cannon like three pancakes, seven pieces of bacon, and exactly eight hash browns. 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

0: There's a whole lot of shaking going on, and at least that's what Jerry Lewis said. It's AC/DC. It's Tim on Friday with music on the way from Eric Clapton. Got REO Speedwagon next, and as we check on the money tonight, the Mega Millions, $604 million, and tomorrow night, not bad, $457 million up for grabs.
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11: Good afternoon, everyone. Here's your latest forecast from the ABK Flooring Weather Center. We're looking at scattered showers and storms today. Highs mid-80s. Tonight, a few more scattered showers and storms, dropping to 68. Same pattern tomorrow with a high of 85. Could see a few early showers on Sunday, but drying up later. Highs back in the mid-80s. And that's your latest forecast. I'm WTWO meteorologist Jesse Walker.
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1: News this hour at Town Hall. I'm Bob Agnew in Washington. President Trump has chosen not to sign a sweeping housing affordability bill today. He's doing so in protest of Congress refusing to pass the SAVE Act, something he says it would protect election integrity. The White House, meanwhile, making major changes at a federal election agency. We get more on that from correspondent Willie Nelson.
2: President Trump has removed the remaining commissioners of the Election Assistance Commission following a recent Supreme Court ruling that expanded presidential authority over federal officials. The White House says the administration is focused on securing elections and ensuring every legal vote is counted. The move clears the way for new leadership as the administration continues its election integrity efforts. Willie Nelson, The White House.
1: Forecasters warning that a massive heat wave starting this weekend will be significant and dangerous, impacting several states. Yale Climate Connections meteorologist Bob Henson says people need to take the heat warning seriously.
3: Please take it seriously. Heat is not to be played with. It's just as dangerous as a tornado or hurricane. It can kill you just as easily, and just in a quiet and different way, and that can sneak up on you.
1: Forecasters are expecting record triple-digit highs this weekend in several states, including Nevada, Utah, Colorado, Wyoming, Idaho, Montana, North and South Dakota also on the list. Eight men have been indicted on terrorism and murder conspiracy charges in connection with an alleged plot targeting that UFC Freedom 250 event at the White House. Prosecutors say the group planned to use explosive-laden drones and sniper teams to attack attendees and high-profile officials, including President Trump and Vice President J.D. Vance. Officials say the plot was actually exposed and disrupted several days before the Freedom 250 event took place. Stocks doing well today on Wall Street. The Dow right now up by 143 points. Lower oil prices may be causing the surge. The Nasdaq right now up by about 64. You'll find more on these stories at townhall.com.
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7: Good afternoon, everyone. Here's your latest forecast from the ABK Flooring Weather Center. We're looking at scattered showers and storms today. Highs mid-80s. Tonight, a few more scattered showers and storms dropping to 68. Same pattern tomorrow with a high of 85. Could see a few early showers on Sunday, but drying up later. Highs back in the mid-80s. And that's your latest forecast. I'm WTWO meteorologist Jesse Walker.
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It's Thompson Twins. My name's Tim. As we do this Friday, music coming from Queen. We'll do Aerosmith, Greg Kin bands later as we kick off this hour together, the classic from the Eagles.

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0: Classic Hits Memories, 107.9's Queen. It's Tim. Good afternoon. Right here on the station that's got the news you want from people you know in the First Merchants Newsroom with Ken and Shake. Alan Williams, he's going to take you home for the weekend after 4 o'clock with the Afternoon Shakedown with Genesis next on Memories 107.9.
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2: Good afternoon, everyone. Here's your latest forecast from the ABK Flooring Weather Center. We're looking at scattered showers and storms today. Highs mid-80s. Tonight, a few more scattered showers and storms, dropping to 68. Same pattern tomorrow with a high of 85. Could see a few early showers on Sunday, but drying up later. Highs back in the mid-80s. And that's your latest forecast. I'm WTWO meteorologist Jesse Walker.
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0: Watch out for those bad girls. It's Donna Summer. It's Tim. We got a Friday going here, a few hours away, kicking off the weekend. Greg Kinban's on the way. We'll do Fine Young Cannibals ready to go next.
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9: Good afternoon, everyone. Here's your latest forecast from the ABK Florian Weather Center. We're looking at scattered showers and storms today. Highs mid-80s. Tonight, a few more scattered showers and storms dropping to 68. Same pattern tomorrow with a high of 85. Could see a few early showers on Sunday, but drying up later. Highs back in the mid-80s. And that's your latest forecast. I'm W.

0: It's a Greg Ken band. My name's Tim, and I'm heading out the door to enjoy the weekend. Thanks for hanging with me, with music still coming from Eddie Money, and the Beach Boys are up next. Have a spectacular weekend.
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4: 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A new Daviess County 4-H Fair Queen will be crowned Saturday night, July 11th. And once again, Memories 107.9 will provide live coverage of the annual pageant on WAMW. The 2026 Miss Daviess County Queen pageant starts at 7 p.m. Saturday, July 11th in the Washington High School Auditorium. The public portion of the event will feature contestant speeches, on-stage questions, the crowning of the new queen, and the presentation of the Miss Daviess County Pageant Scholarship, sponsored by Shelley Brinson, a former Miss Daviess County, and agent with Century 21 Classic Realty. The evening will also include a special appearance by Miss Indiana State Fair, Presley Hampton. Admission is $5 at the door, and the pageant will again be broadcast live on Memories 107.9 WAMW, Saturday night, July 11th, beginning at 7 p.m. Join me, Dwayne Shake, as we crown a new Miss Daviess County on stage at the Washington High School Auditorium, Saturday, July 11th, live on Memories 107.9.
5: Good afternoon, everyone. Here's your latest forecast from the ABK Florian Weather Center. We're looking at scattered showers and storms today. Highs mid-80s. Tonight, a few more scattered showers and storms dropping to 68. Same pattern tomorrow with a high of 85. Could see a few early showers on Sunday, but drying up later. Highs back in the mid-80s. And that's your latest forecast. I'm WTWO meteorologist Jesse Walker.
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1: News this hour at Town Hall. I'm Bob Agnew in Washington. President Trump is aware he's number one on a particular list. Details from correspondent Laura Winters.
2: It appears President Trump is well aware of the intelligence that he is number one on Iran's hit list. The information shared with the U.S. by the Israelis, who are warning of a new plot to take out President Trump in retaliation for him taking out top leaders in Iran. Earlier in the week at the NATO summit in Turkey, President Trump telling reporters,
3: "There was another list came out yesterday, and I'm number one on, I like being number one on TikTok better, but I'm number one on the list for killing."
2: Laura Winters reporting.
1: After almost 1,000 years, the biotapestry is back in England. British Museum director Nicholas Culligan says the task of transporting the historic tapestry helped warm relations between the two countries.
4: It's just a really special moment. And then the other thing is how rare that a loan of a work of art can bring two countries even just maybe a step closer together, and that's definitely happening.
1: The priceless medieval artwork spirited into the British Museum in the dead of night after a high-tech, tight security operation. U.S. stocks getting a slow start earlier today on Wall Street.
5: I'm Seth Stutel, and this is Markets in a Minute. Stocks and oil prices are drifting towards a quiet finish of the week following some fireworks over the past couple days. The S&P 500 was bouncing between small gains and losses in the first hour of trading Friday. The Dow was up 54 points. That's about a tenth of a percent. The Nasdaq Composite was down 0.3%. Oil prices were also relatively steady. Traders have been trying to anticipate how long the resumption of strikes between the U.S. and Iran will affect the flow of crude coming from the Persian Gulf region. Treasury yields edged higher in the bond market. The yield on the 10-year Treasury rose to 4.56%. Seth Sutel, New York.
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9: Good afternoon, everyone. Here's your latest forecast from the ABK Flooring Weather Center. We're looking at scattered showers and storms today, highs mid-80s. Tonight, a few more scattered showers and storms, dropping to 68. Same pattern tomorrow with a high of 85. Could see a few early showers on Sunday, but drying up later, highs back in the mid-80s. And that's your latest forecast. I'm WTWO meteorologist Jesse Walker.
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Well, here we are. Friday showed up, and honestly, it looks pretty good. It always looks good. 5 days of waiting, and here it is, right on time, not a minute early. Completely worth it. I'm Ryan Chase. Coming up, we got New Order and Tina Turner. Right now, it's Elton.

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If we did, how would you ever get anything done? Memories 107.9.

0: 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We've got Dwayne Shake throwing out a little challenge for you. 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
10: Good afternoon, everyone. Here's your latest forecast from the ABK Flooring Weather Center. We're looking at scattered showers and storms today. Highs mid-80s. Tonight, a few more scattered showers and storms, dropping to 68. Same pattern tomorrow with a high of 85. Could see a few early showers on Sunday, but drying up later. Highs back in the mid-80s. And that's your latest forecast. I'm WTWO meteorologist Jesse Walker.
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1: Ready for the world. Oh, Sheila. I'm Ryan Chase. You ever have that moment where you swear the universe is out here plotting your whole life? Then 5 minutes later, your Wi-Fi goes out and you're like, okay, never mind. Well, the internet is arguing about it right now. And they now say most people are firmly in the life's just chaos camp. There's no grand plan, no cosmic test, no random stuff happening to random people, fair or not. 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So next time somebody tells you that your flat tire was, quote, meant to be, feel free to remind them that it was actually just a nail.
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8: Good afternoon, everyone. Here's your latest forecast from the ABK Flooring Weather Center. We're looking at scattered showers and storms today. Highs mid-80s. Tonight, a few more scattered showers and storms, dropping to 68. Same pattern tomorrow with a high of 85. Could see a few early showers on Sunday, but drying up later. Highs back in the mid-80s. And that's your latest forecast. I'm WTWO meteorologist Jesse Walker.
9: 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And you're welcome.

0: Wake me up before you go. It's Ryan Chase. Hey, raise your hand if you've told your phone something you haven't even told your best friend. Don't lie. We all know somebody who's done this. They now say that almost 1 in 5 adults under 30 have an actual ongoing friendship with an AI chatbot. It's so weird. Even more have spilled secrets to a bot that they've never told a real human. And on top of that, a solid chunk admit they have turned in AI-written work as their own and straight up hidden how much they lean on it from their own family. At this point, your chatbot might know you better than your group chat does. And that's not a good thing. That is a cry for help.
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9: Good afternoon, everyone. Here's your latest forecast from the ABK Flooring Weather Center. We're looking at scattered showers and storms today. Highs mid-80s. Tonight, a few more scattered showers and storms, dropping to 68. Same pattern tomorrow with a high of 85. Could see a few early showers on Sunday, but drying up later. Highs back in the mid-80s. And that's your latest forecast. I'm WTWO meteorologist Jesse Walker.
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1: News this hour at Town Hall. I'm Bob Agnew in Washington. A series of mysterious airstrikes have hit Iran after the U.S. said it ended its attacks yesterday. That's raising new questions about exactly who targeted the Islamic Republic. The strikes on Thursday hit areas across the southern part of Iran, even as the country prepared to bury its late Supreme Leader Ayatollah Ali Khamenei. Iran has not yet directly blamed anybody. A lawmaker did warn that the United Arab Emirates is allegedly supporting the U.S. Gulf Arab states and targeted by Iran for retaliatory strikes. A new AP NORC poll finds that many Jewish Americans feel unsafe in the U.S., with many saying they feel less safe than before the Hamas attack on Israel back in 2023.
2: The findings highlight the vulnerability that many Jewish adults in the U.S. feel as bipartisan support for Israel erodes and significant divides emerge within the Jewish community about what constitutes anti-Semitism, particularly when it comes to protesting Israel. About 3 in 10 say that they or members of their household have experienced physical assault, verbal assault, online harassment, or demanding property because of their Jewish background in the last year.
1: That is Bernie Bennett reporting. Meanwhile, new indictments are shedding some new light on a foiled terrorist attack right here in this country.
3: 8 men have been indicted on terrorism and murder conspiracy charges in connection with an alleged plot targeting the UFC Freedom 250 event at the White House. Prosecutors say the group planned to use explosive-laden drones and sniper teams to attack attendees and high-profile officials, including President Trump and Vice President J.D. Vance. The Justice Department says the plot was disrupted days before the event took place. Willie Nelson, the White House.
1: President Trump has chosen not to sign a sweeping housing affordability bill, even though he favors it. He's holding out that signature in protest of Congress for not approving a strict voter ID bill he says would be essential to voter integrity. On Wall Street at the close, the Dow was up 149 points. More from townhall.com.
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5: 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A downed power line sparked a widespread power outage in Washington last night. According to dispatch reports, authorities received a call shortly after 9 p.m. about a power line down and smoking near State Road 257 and Cottonwood Court. The line had reportedly caught fire before the flames were extinguished. As the outage spread, numerous reports came in from residents and businesses across the city, including several traffic signals that lost power. Dispatch logs indicated much of the southeast side of Washington was affected, along with several businesses and residential areas. Power crews responded to the scene, and service was restored to most customers later in the evening. Some areas along State Road 257 south of Everett Lane remained without power for a period of time. Firefighters from multiple departments responded to a house fire yesterday afternoon in Odin. Emergency dispatchers received reports shortly after 3:15 p.m. of a home on fire in the 200 block of South Grove Street. Callers reported flames spreading in a downed power line near the residence. Authorities said the homeowner and a dog safely escaped the home and no injuries were reported. The Odin Volunteer Fire Department was assisted by Elnora and Taylor Township firefighters, along with emergency medical personnel and Duke Energy crews. The fire was brought under control by approximately 4:30, and the cause of the fire has not been released. An Olney, Illinois man has been charged in connection with the double homicide that occurred earlier this week in Richland County, Illinois. Illinois State Police say 25-year-old Dylan Jones was arrested following an investigation into the deaths of 52-year-old John Jones Jr. and 73-year-old Deborah Jones. Officers were called to the two homes in the 400 block of East Monroe Street in Olney on July 7th, where the victims were found deceased in separate residences. Investigators allege Dylan Jones fatally assaulted both victims. The Richland County State Attorney's Office has filed 6 counts of first-degree murder against him. The coroner is continuing medical examinations to determine the official causes of death. Authorities say the investigation remains ongoing, and Jones is presumed innocent unless proven guilty in court. The Washington City Council will meet Monday, July 13th at 6:30 p.m. in the council chambers. Among the items on the agenda is the final reading of an ordinance amending the city's 2026 salary ordinance. Council members will also consider the introduction of an ordinance establishing a municipal wheel tax and motor vehicle excise surtax, along with a proposal to create the associated funds. Another ordinance up for introduction would establish new speed limits on certain city streets. In other business, Daviess County Economic Development Corporation Executive Director Bob Gruey is scheduled to discuss the county's bicycle and pedestrian master plan with the council. The Washington Board of Public Works and Safety will meet on July 13th, immediately following the city council meeting. The board is expected to consider a water main repair agreement with Bethany Christian Church, review proposed salary and position changes in the water and wastewater departments, and discuss renewing the city's professional engineering and land surveying services agreement with Ed Barnett. The board will also review claims and approve minutes from its June 22nd meeting. On the area arrest report, 50-year-old Jeremy Bell of Washington was arrested on counts of failure to register as a sex or violent offender and petition to revoke. Bond was set at $75,000. 38-year-old Whitney Abbott of Washington was arrested on account of maintaining a common nuisance. Bond was set at $10,000. 41-year-old Zachary Harner of Washington was arrested on counts of possession of meth, paraphernalia, and maintaining a common nuisance. Bond was set at $10,000. 40-year-old Tyler Elsie of Washington was arrested on counts of OVWI at 0.15% or more. Bond was set at $5,000 and bond was posted. 18-year-old Akira Aders of Fort Branch was arrested on counts of OVWI with endangerment and OVWI with a controlled substance. Bond was set at $5,000. And 53-year-old George Limbach of Washington was arrested on a writ of attachment. Bond was set at $300 and bond was posted. And we have one obituary. Alice Boyd of Shoals passed away on Wednesday at Sycamore Care Strategies. A massive Christian burial will be at 10 a.m. on Monday at the St. Mary's of the Immaculate Conception Catholic Church in Shoals. Burial will follow in Spring Hill Cemetery. Visitation will be from noon until 3 p.m. on Sunday at the Queen Lee Chapel in Shoals. Rosary will be prayed at 2:30 p.m. Alice Boyd was 88 years old. And that's a look at news from the First Merchants Newsroom on WAMW.
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7: Good afternoon, everyone. Here's your latest forecast from the ABK Flooring Weather Center. We're looking at scattered showers and storms today. Highs mid-80s. Tonight, a few more scattered showers and storms, dropping to 68. Same pattern tomorrow with a high of 85. Could see a few early showers on Sunday, but drying up later. Highs back in the mid-80s. And that's your latest forecast. I'm WTWO meteorologist Jesse Walker.
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10: That's cute that you said that, because you're a freaking idiot.

Yes, it is Big Al on the afternoon shakedown on this Friday. Woo! Yes, we have officially made it to the weekend, and Big Al with you on the afternoon shakedown this Friday afternoon. Take a look at our national day. Should be celebrating today. It is French Friday. Also, Clara Who Day? Yes, National Clara Who Day. Collector Car Appreciation Day, also known as CCAD Day. Collector Car Appreciation Day. Don't step on a bee. Yes, don't do it. And I suggest you don't step on two bees or even a wasp. Martyrdom of the Bab. Yes, Martyrdom of the Bab. It's National Kitten Day. Also, National Pina Colada Day. You like pina coladas, getting caught in the rain, yes. It's also Blueberries Day, Teddy Bear Picnic Day, and World Kebab Day. All the national days should be celebrating today. All right, let's open things up, as we always do on Friday, with our alma mater. Here's Glenn Fry taking us to Party Town. Woo! 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

0: 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Big Al with you on the Afternoon Shakedown. Huey Lewis and the news, the power of love. All right, folks, here's the power of good news. Good news.
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0: Here we go. Good news. Story number one, a nonprofit called the Montana Bar Fairies is going viral for rewarding people who make a safe choice not to drive after drinking. Volunteers are leaving a $5 coffee gift cards under the windshield wipers of cars left overnight at bars, thanking the owners for taking a cab home instead of risking a DUI.
5: Good news!
0: Story number two, a Connecticut family's husky is a hero after stepping between a young child and charging a black bear. Security footage captured the bear running toward the child, but then the dog sprinted across the yard to confront the bear and chased it away. The child and dog were unharmed, and the owner said he was rewarding the brave husky with a T-bone steak. And finally,
5: good news!
0: Story number three, a 94-year-old man from New Zealand has been officially recognized by Guinness World Records as the world's oldest skier. His name is Brian Murray, and he earned the title at 94 years old and 318 days, just a few weeks before his 95th birthday. Brian has been water skiing since 1955 and has no plans to retire, so he can extend his record even further. Once he had to say, quote, "You don't stop because you are too old. You get old because you stop being active." And that's our
5: good news. Good.

0: Doug.
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4: 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The Indiana Fever get it done in Phoenix, beating the Mercury by 3 points on the second night of a back-to-back.
5: Big time. I'm so proud. You know, our resilience, our ability to stay neutral, to answer runs, you know, to not give in to fatigue, to circumstance. Just really proud of this group. We grew tonight. Our execution down the stretch I thought was excellent on both ends of the floor. But, man, we got to give KK a lot of love. That hell of a block that she had that started that on the defensive end of the floor. I mean, those big-time plays give you a little juice.
4: That's Fever coach Stephanie White. The play in question from Michaela Timpson.
6: Topper gets by Mitchell. Oh, Timpson just set her back at the rim. Pinned it on the backboard.
4: That's from WTHR. Indiana goes on a big run following that block, erasing a double-digit fourth-quarter deficit to beat the Mercury. Kelsey Mitchell leads the way with 29 points and 8 assists. The team next in action on Sunday in Las Vegas to wrap up the four-game road trip. No Caitlin Clark last night, but she is expected to play on Sunday. Tonight, the start of NBA Summer League for the Indiana Pacers, taking on the Cavaliers to get things started in Las Vegas. They play again tomorrow against the 76ers and Monday against the Raptors to start a loaded slate in NBA Summer League. This just a day after the team signs forward Kobe Brown to a two-way deal. And of course, already signing forwards Kelly Oubre Jr. from the 76ers and big man Larry Nance from Cleveland. Tonight in Major League Baseball across the Midwest, the Tigers get things started hosting the Phillies. Then the Reds and the Cubs do battle from Cincinnati. The Guardians in Miami to play the Marlins. The White Sox host the Athletics. And the Cardinals to host the Braves. Nathaniel Finch, Network Indiana.
7: 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Vincennes corn, July at $4.25 a bushel, and soybeans Vincennes, July at $11.57 a bushel. Just a reminder, Vincennes open Monday through Thursday, 7:30 a.m. to 5 p.m. closed Friday, accepting both corn and soybeans. Washington open Monday through Friday, 7 a.m. to 3:30 p.m., accepting corn up to 15.5% moisture. 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

0: Time to take five for our community. Take five presented by German American Bank. And the studio's a whole lot prettier right now because we have, well, the 2026 Miss Davies County Fair Queen Pageant will take place this Saturday night at the Washington High School Auditorium. Gracie Madison is with us. And Gracie, you're not running because you've already done this, right?
1: Yes. I'm a past contestant, but I am on the committee that is helping with the pageant this year. And we'd once again like to invite everybody to join us tomorrow evening at 7 p.m. in the Washington High School Auditorium. Doors will open at 6:30. The entry fee is $5, but if you're a visiting queen and you're wearing your sash or a former Miss Davies County, your entry fee is waived. So we have two great contestants this year, and we're really excited for everyone to get to see them compete. And we will also be welcoming the Miss Indiana State Fair. Presley Hampton will be joining us and crowning our next Miss Davies County. So we're really excited for that. And I'm going to let everyone hear from our contestants a little bit for them to talk about what they're excited about and maybe, you know, some ideas of if you're interested in running in the future.
0: All right. Let's start right here. Tell everybody what your name is and who your parents are.
2: Hi, my name is Isabel Sweet. My mom is Brandy Wyland, and my dad is Lucas Sweet.
0: Tell us why you decided to run for Miss Davies County.
2: I decided to run for Miss Davies County because when I was younger, I had done the Little Miss pageants, and it was always something I really enjoyed. And so I wanted to do it when I got older again. And I love my community, and I want any way I can to serve it.
0: Well, Gracie was telling me before we started here that if you wanted to relive her experience, they can turn the air conditioning off tomorrow night in the auditorium.
2: Oh, that sounds lovely. Maybe they can throw some gravel on the stage, too.
0: We're looking, that's going to be the first time that it's going to be in the auditorium, so that's a little bit of a change. But I think that will make your presentation and all of that probably elevate a little bit.
2: I'm sure it will. Might be outside in the boonies.
0: All right, so what are you most afraid of, as part of the pageant here?
2: I'm probably most afraid of forgetting my speech and then getting up there and being like, oh, I don't know what to say.
0: I think you'll be fine.
2: Well, I hope so.
0: And they do the on-stage question as well, right?
2: Yes.
0: Yeah, that's always fun. All right, here's our second contestant. Tell everybody what your name is and who your parents are.
3: My name is Adeline Babrick. My parents are Matt and Jessica Hauser. I am most excited for meeting the Miss Indiana State Fair, and I'm the most scared for giving my speech or the onstage question.
0: Just remember, it's world hunger, right? Yeah. You want to end world hunger.
2: World peace.
0: And world peace, yeah, that's it, yeah. That's a good answer. Let everybody know what time this is if folks are listening out there and want to attend.
1: Yes. Once again, you can come to the Washington High School Auditorium, Gate 405 at 7 p.m. And it'll be a pretty quick program since we just have the two contestants. They'll do their speech and their professional wear and then their onstage question and their formal wear. We will also be presenting, this is another new thing we've introduced, is the official Miss Davies County Pageant Queen Scholarship presented by Century 21 Classic Realty. Shelly Brinson, who's a former Miss Davies County, was generous enough to help us out with the scholarship. So we'll present that as well as the queen and her court. So we're really excited, and we won't give you too hard of a question. You guys will be good. They'll be great.
0: All right. I know you have to go through some other parts of this. It's not just on stage. So what happens before the pageant?
1: Before the pageant, the girls will go through some preliminary judging. So they'll have personal interviews with each judge. They'll spend 3 minutes with each judge. They'll model their formal wear and their professional wear all for the judges before the evening part. And then they'll be judged on their speaking on stage in the evening as well.
0: All right. Well, we're looking forward to it. I'm trying to get Dwayne to sing "Here She Is, Miss Davies County," but no success on that yet.
1: But yeah, if you can't attend and you'd like to know what's going on, we will be broadcasted on the WAMW Dwayne and I will be emceeing for the evening, so everybody can tune in.
0: Well, I'm glad you're shouldering most of the work, though.
1: Fingers crossed. I'll try to let him talk a little bit.
0: All right, guys, we wish you the best, and folks want to come out and see the Queen Contest. It is tomorrow night, Miss Davies County.
1: Yes, we hope to see you there.
0: All right, thank you very much. Take 5 is presented by German American.
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6: Good afternoon, everyone. Here's your latest forecast from the ABK Flooring Weather Center. We're looking at scattered showers and storms today, highs mid-80s. Tonight, a few more scattered showers and storms dropping to 68. Same pattern tomorrow with a high of 85. Could see a few early showers on Sunday, but drying up later, highs back in the mid-80s. And that's your latest forecast. I'm WTWO meteorologist Jesse Walker.
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0: Michael Jackson and Billie Jean here on Classic Hits. Memories 107.9. We're WAMW before that. John Mellencamp and Forget All About That Stuff and Play Guitar. Yeah, learn how to play guitar on the Friday afternoon. Checked out Big Al with you. Got more classic hits on the way right here.
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3: Good afternoon. This is Luke Loniger of Fort Knox Investment Management at 2015 State Street in Washington, Indiana with the closing market report. The Dow Jones Industrial Average was up 150 to 52,637. The NASDAQ was up 75 to 26,282. And the S&P 500 was up 32 to 75,75. In overseas markets, Hong Kong's Hang Seng Index was up 145. To 24,175. Japan's Nikkei 225 was up 814 to 68,558. And Europe's Euronext 100 was down 5 to 1908. In currency, the euro was slightly lower at $1.14. In interest rates, the 10-year Treasury note was up 0.03% to 4.57%, while metals August gold was down 23.70 to 41.1710 an ounce, while September silver was down 65 cents to 60.10 an ounce. In commodity contracts, August crude oil was down 52 cents to $71.56 a barrel. In September, wholesale gasoline was down 4 cents to $2.82 a gallon. Retiring soon and need a plan? 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
3: Good afternoon, everyone. Here's your latest forecast from the ABK Flooring Weather Center. We're looking at scattered showers and storms today. Highs mid-80s. Tonight, a few more scattered showers and storms, dropping to 68. Same pattern tomorrow with a high of 85. Could see a few early showers on Sunday, but drying up later. Highs back in the mid-80s. And that's your latest forecast. I'm WTWO meteorologist Jesse Walker.
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1: News this hour from Town Hall. I'm Keith Peters in Washington. Climate scientist Daniel Swaim with the University of California Agriculture and Natural Resources says America should brace for a heat wave that could last all month.
2: Yeah, this upcoming heat wave does look pretty remarkable, not necessarily because of its absolute peak temperatures, although they will be quite high, but I think probably more because it's going to be a very broad event from a spatial perspective, so it's going to extend really almost all the way to the West Coast and all the way east to the Ohio River Valley, so that's a huge extent going, you know, thousands of miles across the country.
1: Forecasters are expecting record triple-digit highs this weekend in Nevada, Utah, Colorado, Wyoming, Idaho, Montana, North Dakota, and South Dakota. President Trump has chosen not to sign a sweeping housing affordability bill Friday in protest of Congress not approving a strict voter ID bill that lacks sufficient support to pass.
3: The housing measure will become law without President Trump's signature because he didn't veto it. On Truth Social, he wrote, "I will not sign the housing bill, which has been fully approved by Congress and sent to the White House, in protest over the fact that the United States Senate is not capable of passing the Save America Act, which is polling at 97% with the Republican Party and very high with the non-politician Democrats. The president's rejection of the legislation cut short the GOP's efforts to address a key voter concern about rising home costs. He says the Save America Act will have a greater impact on society." Bernie Bennett, Washington.
1: President Trump has ousted members of a bipartisan federal election commission charged with assisting state and local elections officials. The White House confirmed Friday that Trump is taking executive action to change the makeup of the Election Assistance Commission. On Wall Street, the Dow by 149 points, the S&P advanced 31. More at townhall.com.
4: In the War of 1812, our nation fought and won America's religious freedom. Today, that constitutional right is being assaulted once more from within.
5: Religious liberty and rights in general were under attack. We all of a sudden became the enemy.
4: In the important new documentary by Dawn's Early Light, anti-Christian bias is exposed at the highest levels of government.
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7: I'm sorry, our rights have been suspended? Hard to believe that the instruments of government would ever be used to punish faith.
4: 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The governmental hostility and prejudice is uncovered, and Trump's fight to restore our constitutional liberties and religious freedom.
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9: 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A downed power line sparked a widespread power outage in Washington last night. According to dispatch reports, authorities received a call shortly after 9 p.m. about a power line down and smoking near State Road 257 and Cottonwood Court. The line had reportedly caught fire before the flames were extinguished. As the outage spread, numerous reports came in from residents and businesses across the city, including several traffic signals that lost power. Dispatch logs indicated much of the southeast side of Washington was affected, along with several businesses and residential areas. Power crews responded to the scene, and service was restored to most customers later in the evening. Some areas along State Road 257 south of Everett Lane remained without power for a period of time. Firefighters from multiple departments responded to a house fire yesterday afternoon in Odin. Emergency dispatchers received reports shortly after 3:15 p.m. of a home on fire in the 200 block of South Grove Street. Callers reported flames spreading in a downed power line near the residence. Authorities said the homeowner and a dog safely escaped the home and no injuries were reported. The Odin Volunteer Fire Department was assisted by Elnora and Taylor Township firefighters, along with emergency medical personnel and Duke Energy crews. The fire was brought under control by approximately 4:30, and the cause of the fire has not been released. The Washington City Council will meet Monday, July 13th at 6:30 p.m. in the council chambers. Among the items on the agenda is the final reading of an ordinance amending the city's 2026 salary ordinance. Council members will also consider the introduction of an ordinance establishing a municipal wheel tax and motor vehicle excise surtax, along with a proposal to create the associated funds. Another ordinance up for introduction would establish new speed limits on certain city streets. In other business, Daviess County Economic Development Corporation Executive Director Bob Gruey is scheduled to discuss the county's bicycle and pedestrian master plan with the council. The Washington Board of Public Works and Safety will meet on July 13th, immediately following the city council meeting. The board is expected to consider a water main repair agreement with Bethany Christian Church, review proposed salary and position changes in the water and wastewater departments, and discuss renewing the city's professional engineering and land surveying services agreement with Ed Barnett. The board will also review claims and approve minutes from its June 22nd meeting. Generations, a division of Vincennes University, has received an $89,000 AmeriCorps grant to expand volunteer services for adults aged 55 and older in DuBois and Pike counties. This funding will support a new volunteer program focused on assisting older adults, caregivers, food pantries, tax preparation services, and fraud prevention programs. As part of the initiative, Generations is also seeking a full-time volunteer director to oversee the program in DuBois and Pike counties. On the area arrest report, 50-year-old Jeremy Bell of Washington was arrested on counts of failure to register as a sex or violent offender and petition to revoke. Bond was set at $75,000. 38-year-old Whitney Abbott of Washington was arrested on account of maintaining a common nuisance. Bond was set at $10,000. 41-year-old Zachary Harner of Washington was arrested on counts of possession of meth, paraphernalia, and maintaining a common nuisance. Bond was set at $10,000. 40-year-old Tyler Elsie of Washington was arrested on counts of OVWI at 0.15% or more. Bond was set at $5,000 and bond was posted. 18-year-old Akira Aders of Fort Branch was arrested on counts of OVWI with endangerment and OVWI with a controlled substance. Bond was set at $5,000. And 53-year-old George Limbach of Washington was arrested on a writ of attachment. Bond was set at $300 and bond was posted. And we have one obituary. Alice Boyd of Shoals passed away on Wednesday at Sycamore Care Strategies. A massive Christian burial will be at 10 a.m. on Monday at the St. Mary's of the Immaculate Conception Catholic Church in Shoals. Burial will follow in Spring Hill Cemetery. Visitation will be from noon until 3 p.m. on Sunday at the Queen Lee Chapel in Shoals. Rosary will be prayed at 2:30 p.m. Alice Boyd was 88 years old. And that's a look at news from the First Merchants Newsroom on WAMW.
10: 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They're open from 7 till 6, Monday through Saturday. Here's your weather forecast from the ABK Flooring Weather Center for this evening. Scattered showers and thunderstorms, patchy fog in the overnight, mostly cloudy with a low around 70. For Saturday, showers likely possibly thunderstorm before 7 a.m. with patchy fog between 7 and 8 a.m., otherwise mostly cloudy and a high near 84. Tomorrow night, scattered showers and thunderstorms, otherwise mostly cloudy with a low 68. And for Sunday, isolated showers after 2 p.m., mostly sunny with a high near 85.
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0: 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Big Al with you on the afternoon shakedown on this Friday. Woo! It is the 10th day of July. And if you have a birthday today, we of course wish you a happy birthday.
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0: All right, if you have a birthday today, happy birthday. Celebrate with Ronnie James Dio. Yes, lead singer of Rainbow and Black Sabbath. Born on this date, 1942. We lost him in 2010. Mason Thames, 19. That's Hiccup in the live action How to Train Your Dragon, 19 years old today. Isabella Merced, Hawk Girl in the new Superman movies. And Dina in The Last of Us is 25. Perry Edwards, Little Mix Singers. She was engaged to Zayn Malik. One way or another, she is the reason he quit One Direction. Perry Edwards, 33. Wyatt Russell, John Walker in Falcon and the Winter Soldier. Thunderbolts in this year's Avengers Doomsday. Wyatt Russell is 40 today. Jessica Simpson is 46. Thomas Ian Nichols. Henry Rowan Gardner in Rookie of the Year, a.k.a. the 13-year-old kid. His broken arm got him a spot as a pitcher for the Chicago Cubs. Thomas Ian Nichols, 46 today. Let's see, who else do we have? Adrian Grenier. Vincent Chase on Entourage is 50. Sofia Vergara. She was married to Magic Mike and True Blood stud Joe Mangiello. But foolish, she let him get away. Sofia, 54 today. Gary Laveau, a Rascal Flatts singer, is 56. Neil Tennant, Pet Shop Boys singer, who gave us West End Girls. Yeah, 72 today. Arlo Guthrie, 79 today. The superstar behind the 18-minute, 20-second masterpiece, Alice's Restaurant. Robert Pine, Ponch and John's boss on Chips. His son, Chris Pine, plays Kirk in the new Star Trek movies. Robert Pine, 85. Jake LaMotta, boxing legend who played by Robert De Niro in Raging Bull, born on this date in 1922. Fred Gwynne, yes, Herman Munster. And the judge in My Cousin Vinny, born on this date, 1926. Ron Glass, Shepherd on Firefly, born on this date, 1945. But we'll all remember him as Detective Ron Harris on Barney Miller. David Brinkley, former NBC and ABC News correspondent, born on this date in 1920. Arthur Ashe, tennis legend, born on this date, 1943. Adolphus Busch in 1839. The brewer of Anheuser-Busch addicting beverages. Don Herbert, yes, Mr. Wizard, born on this date in 1917. Today, National French Fry Day. Woo! It's also Pina Colada Day. Woo! And 56 days till Labor Day weekend. At least that's what my email just said, I think. Whoops. Here's Toto in Africa on the Afternoon Shakedown Classic Hits. 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

0: Classic Hits Memories 107.9 with Smash Mouth. That's All Star here on the Afternoon Shakedown. And have you guys heard about this? Madison Square Garden has been in the news a lot thanks to Taylor and Travis. Yesterday it made headlines for an entirely different and pretty strange reason. Hackers exposed a talent database kept by the arena that labels celebrities and other important people based on their risk factor. What? Yes, risk factor. It also notes whether they are gay or not. A celebrity's risk factor appears to be based on public behavior, including social media posts. And often, you get a bad rating because you've been critical of the arena. The teams that play there are a guy named James Dolan. He's the head of sports and entertainment at the Garden, and people seem to think this is all his doing. Sounds like it. There's even a document in the hack materials claiming that MSG security ordered police to visit a 14-year-old kid in Colorado because he tweeted something critical about Dolan. So yeah, this guy seems pretty thin skin. Fat Joe, who's a huge Knicks fan, is labeled as medium risk because of his association with fellow rapper Jadakiss, who just indeed called out Dolan on social media. Lily Allen, her ex David Harbour, and country singer Morgan Wallen are also medium risk celebs. Knicks supporters Edie Falco, Tracy Morgan, and Ben Stiller are considered low risk. Hip-hop stars Lil Jon, DaBaby, and Boogie with Da Hoodie are high risk. And rapper Lil TJ is banned from the Garden because he got into a fight there. It's not clear if Travis and Taylor's wedding was affected by any of this, but five of their known guests are labeled low risk. Ice Spice, Selena Gomez, Benson Boone, Michael Strahan, and Mariska Hargitay. Yes. I think they keep a list like that for a Gainbridge Fieldhouse because Big Al's probably banned. All right, your Network Indiana Afternoon Sports Report coming up right after this.
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5: Network Indiana Sports, I'm Nathaniel Finch. The Indiana Fever get it done in Phoenix, beating the Mercury by 3 points on the second night of a back-to-back.
6: Big time. I'm so proud. You know, our resilience, our ability to stay neutral, to answer runs, you know, to not give in to fatigue, to circumstance. Just really proud of this group. We grew tonight. Our execution down the stretch I thought was excellent on both ends of the floor. but man, we got to give KK a lot of love. That hell of a block that she had that started that on the defensive end of the floor. I mean, those big-time plays give you a little juice.
5: That's Fever coach Stephanie White. The play in question from Michaela Timpson.
7: Topper gets by Mitchell. Oh, Timpson just set her back at the rim. Pinned it on the backboard.
5: That's from WTHR. Indiana goes on a big run following that block, erasing a double-digit fourth-quarter deficit to beat the Mercury. Kelsey Mitchell leads the way with 29 points and 8 assists. The team next in action on Sunday in Las Vegas to wrap up the four-game road trip. No Caitlin Clark last night, but she is expected to play on Sunday. Tonight, the start of NBA Summer League for the Indiana Pacers, taking on the Cavaliers to get things started in Las Vegas. They play again tomorrow against the 76ers and Monday against the Raptors to start a loaded slate in NBA Summer League. This just a day after the team signs forward Kobe Brown to a two-way deal. And of course, already signing forwards Kelly Oubre Jr. from the 76ers and big man Larry Nance from Cleveland. Tonight in Major League Baseball across the Midwest, the Tigers get things started hosting the Phillies. Then the Reds and the Cubs do battle from Cincinnati. The Guardians in Miami to play the Marlins. The White Sox host the Athletics. And the Cardinals to host the Braves. Nathaniel Finch, Network Indiana.
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0: Here's your weather forecast from the ABK Flooring Weather Center for this evening. Scattered showers and thunderstorms, patchy fog in the overnight, mostly cloudy with a low around 70. For Saturday, showers likely possibly thunderstorm before 7 a.m. with patchy fog between 7 and 8 a.m., otherwise mostly cloudy and a high near 84. Tomorrow night, scattered showers and thunderstorms, otherwise mostly cloudy with a low 68. And for Sunday, isolated showers after 2 p.m., mostly sunny with a high near 85.
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0: 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The Daviess County YMCA will host their 80th birthday bash on Friday, July 17th at the Y from 5 to 7 p.m. Enjoy all kinds of family activities, including chalk drawing, cornhole, food trucks, family games, and so much more. Make plans to come out and help the Daviess County YMCA celebrate 80 years at their big birthday bash on Friday, July 17th from 5 to 7 p.m. The Daviess County 4-H show will take place for two big weeks at the 4-H grounds at Eastside Park in Washington from July 13th through July 24th. Static projects will be on display in the new exhibit building starting July 19th. And in addition, livestock shows will run the week of July 20th through the 24th, highlighting the dedication, skill, and hard work of all the 4-H members. 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
1: Here's your weather forecast from the ABK Flooring Weather Center for this evening. Scattered showers and thunderstorms, patchy fog in the overnight, mostly cloudy with a low around 70. For Saturday, showers likely possibly thunderstorm before 7 a.m. with patchy fog between 7 and 8 a.m., otherwise mostly cloudy and a high near 84. Tomorrow night, scattered showers and thunderstorms, otherwise mostly cloudy with a low 68. And for Sunday, isolated showers after 2 p.m., mostly sunny with a high near 85.
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That's for the birthday boy, Arlo Guthrie, who was born 1947, of course, U.S. singer-songwriter and son of folk singer Woody Guthrie, and his 1967 album, Alice's Restaurant. Remember that single? And, of course, City of New Orleans came out in 1972 and made

0: it all the way to number 18 on the singles charts. Arlo Guthrie, happy birthday. All right, we've got the Lintz Lock and Safe safe joke of the day. I'll be back with Cannon and that coming up right after this on Memories 107.9.
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0: Here's your weather forecast from the ABK Flooring Weather Center for this evening. Scattered showers and thunderstorms, patchy fog in the overnight, mostly cloudy with a low around 70. For Saturday, showers likely possibly thunderstorm before 7 a.m. With patchy fog between 7 and 8 a.m., otherwise mostly cloudy and a high near 84. Tomorrow night, scattered showers and thunderstorms, otherwise mostly cloudy with a low 68. And for Sunday, isolated showers after 2 p.m., mostly sunny with a high near 85.
8: 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We just want to be millionaires. 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

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That's the right move. 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By the time you actually walk out the door and get home tonight, you'll want to be traveling light.

0: Toad the Wet Sprocket, All I Want. I'm Ryan Chase. You ever notice the fry is doing more emotional labor in your combo meal than the actual burger? Well, today is National French Fry Day, and they now say McDonald's fries just ran away with it, pulling in over double the votes of Wendy's, while Burger King and Chick-fil-A, they are stuck fighting over a bronze medal that nobody is polishing. Now, Wendy's fans, I know you're mad, but let's be honest, those things go limp faster than my motivation on a Monday. Congrats to Mickey D's for proving that mediocre but consistent beats good but cold every single time.
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12: Here's your weather forecast from the ABK Flooring Weather Center for this evening. Scattered showers and thunderstorms, patchy fog in the overnight, mostly cloudy with a low around 70. For Saturday, showers likely possibly thunderstorm before 7 a.m. with patchy fog between 7 and 8 a.m., otherwise mostly cloudy and a high near 84. Tomorrow night, scattered showers and thunderstorms, otherwise mostly cloudy with a low 68. And for Sunday, isolated showers after 2 p.m., mostly sunny with a high near 85.
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0: Pretenders, Brass in Pocket. I'm Ryan Chase. Hey, a quick gut check for the car. When something awful happens to you, do you actually blame the universe or do you just blame bad luck and you move on with life? Well, the internet is deep in this debate right now, and they now say the majority verdict among people is brutal, that there's no bigger plan, no divine test, just chaos handing out good and bad hands completely at random. Not sure if I agree with that, though. But a lot of them are side-eyeing the whole everything happens for a reason thing. They're calling it more of an excuse that people lean on than an actual truth. A comforting thought or cop-out. Either way, the universe clearly doesn't have a customer service line to complain to.
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5: Here's your weather forecast from the ABK Flooring Weather Center for this evening. Scattered showers and thunderstorms, patchy fog in the overnight, mostly cloudy with a low around 70. For Saturday, showers likely possibly thunderstorm before 7 a.m. with patchy fog between 7 and 8 a.m., otherwise mostly cloudy and a high near 84. Tomorrow night, scattered showers and thunderstorms, otherwise mostly cloudy with a low 68. And for Sunday, isolated showers after 2 p.m., mostly sunny with a high near 85.
6: 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It's a dirty job, but somebody has to do it.

0: Madonna and Holiday. It's Ryan Chase. Somebody in your group chat right now is trusting a chatbot more than they trust you. And honestly, that might not even be a joke either. They now say that close to 1 in 5 young adults consider an AI chatbot an actual ongoing friendship. And even more have confessed secrets to it they've never told a single person in their entire life. And it doesn't stop there either. There's a good chunk that are turning in AI written work as their own and flat out hiding how much they use it from the people closest to them. Now, we spent decades worried about robots taking our jobs, but it turns out they just quietly took our best friend slot instead.
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2: 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It's okay if you do too.

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You know, everything moves a little slower, a little looser, a little more like the week is winding down instead of ramping up. So go ahead and enjoy that. Feel that. That is yours. That's been yours all week. And it's finally here.

0: BG's How Deep Is Your Love? It's Ryan Chase. You know that friend who just kind of disappeared? There was no fight, no drama. They're just kind of gone. You don't ever hear from them anymore. You don't see them online. Turns out there's a name for that now. They call it the campfire theory. And it's blowing up because it basically tells you to stop taking it personal. This is hard to do. My wife just had to go through this with a friend who suddenly disappeared. She has no idea why. The theory says friendships are just people sitting around a fire. Some of them leave after 10 minutes. Some of them stay for hours. And almost nobody stays till the very end. And that's not a betrayal. That's just life pulling people in different directions. So the next time somebody drifts from your life, don't torch the whole memory over it. Just keep the fire going. Because somebody new is about to pull up a seat.
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10: Here's your weather forecast from the ABK Flooring Weather Center for this evening. Scattered showers and thunderstorms, patchy fog in the overnight, mostly cloudy with a low around 70. For Saturday, showers likely possible, thunderstorm before 7 a.m. with patchy fog between 7 and 8 a.m., otherwise mostly cloudy and a high near 84. Tomorrow night, scattered showers and thunderstorms, otherwise mostly cloudy with a low 68. And for Sunday, isolated showers after 2 p.m., mostly sunny with a high near 85.
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0: It's official. The morning shakeup is preferred by 4 out of 5 dentists that love ridiculousness.
1: No, we're not talking about that show that's on that network that used to play videos.

0: Blind Melon and No Rain. It's Ryan Chase. Hey, I want you to forget your fear of flying. This is a fear of physics. There's a window on a Ryanair flight straight up blew out midair and started pulling a guy right through it. They now say a chunk of the engine broke off and smashed the window at 20,000 feet, and the pressure change nearly yanked a passenger clean out before other people on board wrestled him back inside and held him down. His wife literally kept him pinned in his seat for 5 minutes. Forget the in-flight movies. That is a real-time horror film. The plane did land safe. The guy's a little banged up with some burns, but he is alive. And somewhere, a Ryanair engineer is having the worst Friday of his career.
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2: Here's your weather forecast from the ABK Flooring Weather Center for this evening. Scattered showers and thunderstorms, patchy fog in the overnight, mostly cloudy with a low around 70. For Saturday, showers likely possibly thunderstorm before 7 a.m. with patchy fog between 7 and 8 a.m., otherwise mostly cloudy and a high near 84. Tomorrow night, scattered showers and thunderstorms, otherwise mostly cloudy with a low 68. And for Sunday, isolated showers after 2 p.m., mostly sunny with a high near 85.
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The National Weather Service has issued severe thunderstorm watch number 480, effective until midnight Central Daylight Time Saturday. This watch includes the following county: Gibson, Indiana, and Wabash, Illinois. Remember, a severe thunderstorm watch means the conditions are favorable for the development of severe weather, including large hail and damaging winds, in and close to the watch area. While severe weather may not be imminent, persons should remain alert for rapidly changing weather conditions and listen for later statements and possible warnings. 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

0: And emotion and obsession. It's Ryan Chase. I got a quick poll for anyone who's ever had their phone die at the worst possible moment. How do you feel about your boarding pass depending entirely on that same battery? They now say several airlines like American, Emirates, and Ryanair, they are phasing out paper passes altogether, pushing everybody to digital because they say it's cheaper and faster for them. Meanwhile, critics are pointing out that the older travelers, folks who don't have smartphones, and anyone with accessibility needs, they're getting left at the gate, literally. And what if your phone dies isn't exactly a hypothetical anymore, like it will? Convenient till it's not. Nothing like sprinting through an airport praying your screen doesn't go black before boarding.
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